It's Virtual Vibes. We got that good R&B news coming up next. In the meantime, here's Chrisette Michelle. You will see her at Magic Under the Stars going down August 1st at ViStar Amphitheater out there in Stockbridge. It's Chrisette Michelle, Flower Mama. It's Magic.

0: It's Magic 107.5, 97.5, the real sound of Atlanta. Big Ray in the building's virtual vibe. And I need to shout out one of the virtual vibes' favorite, the friend of the show, Tank. As the multi-platinum singer, songwriter, producer, and actor, Tank returns with his latest single, Yes, which is delivering a fresh interpretation of Floetry's Yes. Remember Floetry Say Yes? All you gotta do is say yes. He says Yes is talking about a classic feeling and giving it new life. I wanted to pay homage while creating something that speaks to where we are today. All right, and Tank had went on his Instagram to say this. The release is anticipating the long-awaited official music, and the video is out now. So I'm actually looking forward to, I haven't heard it yet. I'm about to listen to it now. I can't listen to it with y'all, but I'm gonna listen to it now. We're gonna see if we can get on it. But Tank, Yes, the interpretation of a classic neo soul from Floetry, Say Yes. I'll put that story on the gram at Virtual Vibe ATL. All right, it's Magic 107.5, 97.5, the real sound of Atlanta.
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Here's PJ Morton, who's actually going to be at Atlanta Symphony Hall on the 15th with an 80s tribute, all right, and PJ Morton. So it's going to be really, really dope. Make sure you try to get out there and see him at Atlanta Symphony Hall Saturday, August 15th, all right? 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

0: 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It's Magic Under the Stars, the all-white love experience edition, Saturday, August 1st at Vistar Amphitheater at the Bridge in Stockbridge. 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You already know Henry County. Y'all are on the rise. Now, it's an evening of love and soul. Okay, great R&B music featuring Chrisette Michelle, Raheem Devon, Vito, Sean Milley, Tone Stiff, and you. 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
2: You can hurt yourself in the bedroom. It can cause a disability. 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
3: What?
2: You got hurt at the house being intimate. See, that's what happened with y'all. A lot of people, and black people, you know, they can't admit that. Back went out. You know how your back went out? You picked her up like you did when y'all got married and carried her over the threshold. Well, you tried that 30 years later.
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Greetings, Ms. Smith. I hope this letter finds you in good spirits. Enclosed is your settlement check. As a person who's been in your shoes, I know the money in this envelope will never fulfill the void of losing your child. Please know that you and your family will always be in my prayers. And while each day is hard, it will get better. Trust me. If you ever need me, I am only a phone call away. Sincerely, Andre Dennis, Attorney at Law.

That's Brent Faiyaz right here on Virtual Vibe. Here's Solange Knowles, Cranes in the Sky. I wonder if she was at the Jay-Z concert in New York. Man, that joint was crazy. I'm so mad I missed it. Anyway, here's Solange Knowles. It's Magic 101.5.

0: It's Magic 107.5, 97.5, the real sound of Atlanta. Big Ray in the building. And yes, it's summer and you're doing cookouts. You're hosting at your crib. And I did it last week for how to just do something simple. But there are some new rules also of summer entertaining. And it's a guide to host guests. And here's a few quick tips. Okay. First of all, encourage your guests to be transparent, which means create an environment to where guests feel comfortable with being honest about their availability, budget, and if they're capable to participate. You know, whether they want to bring a dish or a bottle or something, you know, but ask them to be transparent. Set it up. Make it comfortable for them. And don't assume that your guests want to do any heavy lifting, all right? Try not to lean on your guests to make your event worthwhile. Moving the grill on the other side, you know, bringing big things, you know, and then also understand some of your friends and family may be open to lending a hand, but others may prefer to attend solely as guests. Okay. And also ask about dietary restrictions beforehand. You never know what people may be allergic to. I don't care. You at this grown age? No. Because, you know, we develop allergies and things we can't eat sometimes older. Doing a quick check-in before the event can help all your guests feel welcome, you know, included and cared for. And incorporate mocktails with the menu. Some people don't drink. I don't drink. I want a mocktail. That's what I've been into. All right. And also, last thing, be flexible with your time. Don't let guests breeze through your spot as is. Summer gatherings are ideally designed to be relaxed, full of energy, and allowing flexible arrival time. A window can ease pressure on guests and you know, negotiate their busy schedule. I put all this on the gram at Virtual Vibe ATL. It's Big Ray in the building. 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
2: 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I hope this letter finds you in good spirits. 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And while each day is hard, it will get better. 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If you ever need me, I am only a phone call away. Sincerely, Andre Dennis, Attorney at Law.
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0: Greetings, Ms. Smith. I hope this letter finds you in good spirits. Enclosed is your settlement check. As a person who's been in your shoes, I know the money in this envelope will never fulfill the void of losing your child. Please know that you and your family will always be in my prayers. And while each day is hard, it will get better. Trust me. If you ever need me, I am only a phone call away. Sincerely, Andre Dennis, Attorney at Law. Greetings, Ms. Smith. I hope this letter finds you in good spirits. Enclosed is your settlement check. As a person who's been in your shoes, I know the money in this envelope will never fulfill the void of losing your child. Please know that you and your family will always be in my prayers. And while each day is hard, it will get better. Trust me. If you ever need me, I am only a phone call away. Sincerely, Andre Dennis, Attorney at Law.
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0: 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I hope this letter finds you in good spirits. 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

It's Magic 107.5, 97.5, the real sound of Atlanta. Quick shout out to Andrea Wilson. Happy birthday, Andrea. I met her last night at the patio, and I said I was going to shout her out. So happy birthday, Andrea. Many more, and please be safe, all right? Here's Genevieve and Jordan Ward, all right? Waiting room. 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

0: It's Magic 107.5, 97.5, the real sound of Atlanta. That is it for us. We are out of the door. Super producer Phil, thank you very much for holding me down. And DJ Jamar with those Afromentals mixes. And don't forget, August 1st, it is going down. Magic Under the Stars, the all-white love edition. So make sure you get your all-white and show up. 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And for more information and all that good stuff, I am going down. Shout out to D&K Suit City, who got me hooked up. I think I'm a, I like my outfit. I mean, you know, I like it. Shout out to Bianca. That's my stylist. So she hooked it up for me. So one time for you, right? Make sure you follow me on that gram at @VirtualVibeATL. And remember, tell somebody you love them, because you just may save their life. I love you, ATL, and ain't nothing you can do about it, all right? It's Big Ray. It's a virtual vibe. 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
3: It's an amazing transformation of what is going on downtown, because we didn't think anything was going to happen, and now everything is happening.
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5: Well, we're still waiting for the actual people.
4: It's like Noah's Ark. If you build it, they will come.
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4: Hmm? Noah's Ark?
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4: That's what God told Noah. If you build it, they will come.
3: I thought that was the Kevin Costner movie with the baseball field.
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3: Yeah, that's what he said in the movie.
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5: it the Bible first?
4: 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As far as my
3: interpretation. I don't remember God saying that.
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4: God.
3: Was he talking to Kevin Costner?
4: It was in the Luke James.
5: Luke James,
3: the actor?
4: What happened?
3: God said, if you build it, they will come.
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3: 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I hope this letter finds you in good spirits. 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Sincerely, Andre Dennis, Attorney at Law.
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I hope this letter finds you in good spirits. Enclosed is your settlement check. As a person who's been in your shoes, I know the money in this envelope will never fulfill the void of losing your child. Please know that you and your family will always be in my prayers. And while each day is hard, it will get better. Trust me. If you ever need me, I am only a phone call away. Sincerely, Andre Dennis, Attorney at Law.

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1: Hey, it's Steve Harvey, y'all. Here's what happened on the Steve Harvey Morning Show. You can hurt yourself in the bedroom. It can cause a disability. That's why a lot of black people at home without no benefits, because you didn't hurt yourself at work.
2: What?
1: You got hurt at the house being intimate. See, that's what happened with y'all. A lot of people, and black people, you know, they can't admit that. Back went out. You know how your back went out? You picked her up like you did when y'all got married and carried her over the threshold. Well, you tried that 30 years later.
3: Greetings, Miss Smith. I hope this letter finds you in good spirits. 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And while each day is hard, it will get better. 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Sincerely, Andre Dennis, Attorney at Law.
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Greetings, Ms. Smith. I hope this letter finds you in good spirits. Enclosed is your settlement check. As a person who's been in your shoes, I know the money in this envelope will never fulfill the void of losing your child. Please know that you and your family will always be in my prayers. And while each day is hard, it will get better. Trust me. If you ever need me, I am only a phone call away. Sincerely, Andre Dennis, Attorney at Law.

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0: 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We talk about the craziest.
1: It's an amazing transformation.
2: Yeah.
1: Of what is going on downtown, because we didn't think anything was going to happen, and now everything is happening.
2: Overnight.
3: Well, we're still waiting for the actual people.
2: It's like Noah's Ark. If you build it, they will come.
1: I thought that was a movie, but go ahead.
3: Hmm?
2: Noah's Ark?
1: Noah's Ark. If you build it.
2: That's what God told Noah. If you build it, they will come.
1: I thought that was the Kevin Costner movie with the baseball film.
2: No, that's a Field of Dreams.
1: Yeah, that's what he said in the movie.
2: No, but
3: was
2: God,
3: it in the Bible first?
2: I think it was the Bible first. As far as my
1: interpretation, I don't remember God saying that.
2: God said that.
1: You saw it in a Bible verse that God said, "If you build it, they will come."
2: God,
1: was he talking to Kevin Costner?
2: It was in the Luke James.
3: Luke James,
1: the actor.
2: What happened?
1: God said, "If you build it, they will come."
0: 3 to 7 p.m. every day, Monday through Friday.
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Greetings, Ms. Smith. I hope this letter finds you in good spirits. Enclosed is your settlement check. As a person who's been in your shoes, I know the money in this envelope will never fulfill the void of losing your child. Please know that you and your family will always be in my prayers. And while each day is hard, it will get better. Trust me. If you ever need me, I am only a phone call away. Sincerely, Andre Dennis, Attorney at Law.

know the one with the braids? Yeah. Well, I see you on Wednesdays all the time. You come in every Wednesday on your lunch break, I think.

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Hold up.

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2: 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I hope this letter finds you in good spirits. 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And while each day is hard, it will get better. 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
11: 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Love King forever. Your face, turn me up. I like this. This feel like a basement slow jam. No chaperone. And then you talk your talk.

Greetings, Ms. Smith. I hope this letter finds you in good spirits. Enclosed is your settlement check. As a person who's been in your shoes, I know the money in this envelope will never fulfill the void of losing your child. Please know that you and your family will always be in my prayers. And while each day is hard, it will get better. Trust me. If you ever need me, I am only a phone call away. Sincerely, Andre Dennis, Attorney at Law.

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3: Greetings, Ms. Smith. I hope this letter finds you in good spirits. Enclosed is your settlement check. 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Please know that you and your family will always be in my prayers. And while each day is hard, it will get better. Trust me. If you ever need me, I am only a phone call away. Sincerely, Andre Dennis, Attorney at Law.
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3: 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I hope this letter finds you in good spirits. 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

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I hope this letter finds you in good spirits. 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If you ever need me, I am only a phone call away. 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

0: 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A crash that was holding all lanes now on the right side of the roadway, 85 southbound at Shirley Tucker Road, exit number 94. You'll see the delays as you make your way past Spaghetti Junction. Road work late again, 285 northbound before MLK. That's in the two right lanes. Maybe they'll be gone by 6 if we're lucky. We're also watching as a crash clears on the south side, 285 eastbound at Flat Shoals, exit number 48, out of the left lane. I'm John Sibley, Magic 107.5, 97.5, The Real out of Atlanta.
1: Good morning. I'm Denise Dunbar with Top Stories. Pastor Jamal Bryant of New Birth Missionary Baptist Church wants answers about the death of a young black man who went missing earlier this month and later found dead. 18-year-old Nolan Wells reportedly went to an island off the coast of Mississippi on July 4th with friends. His friends, all white, returned with Wells' phone, but he never came home. More on that story in just a bit. Well, if you're headed out on the roads for summer break this week, keep in mind law enforcement across the state are kicking off Operation Southern Slowdown today. And for the rest of this week, police will be looking out for speeders and aggressive drivers. Checking weather, 72 right now. Good chances of thunderstorms today. Keeping our high in the mid-80s. I'm Denise Dunbar on Magic 107.5, 97.5, The Real Sound of Atlanta.
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1: Listen, man. Let me ask you this. It's funny you say God did it again. You keep saying it every day. You keep saying that over and over. He did it, woke me up, got another opportunity. Well, how do you handle somebody? Somebody say, how do you know it's God? It could be me doing this.
0: Okay, keep on thinking that. You know, I'm not really good at the witnessing part.
1: Yeah.
0: I'm more of a witness through example and a witness through, you know, you look at me and see how good God has been. But if you're defiant to that, I'm not really the best Christian for that. Because I don't have time. I just really don't have time to address a person that thinks it's them and not God. I really don't know. Look, I'm not going to get into a debate with you about it, as I oftentimes see people do. That's just not my strong suit. Because me personally, if you don't believe in God, I think you a fool. I think you're a complete idiotic fool. I think you're an imbecile. But then I'm pretty sure if you're an atheist, you must feel the same way about me and other people who believe in God. How can you believe in this unseen power? How can you believe in this? I got a lot of proof. But if you think I'm a fool and I think you a fool, like I said on Piers Morgan that time, I just don't think two fools ought to be standing around talking.
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5: 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I hope this letter finds you in good spirits. 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
11: People around the country are remembering longtime Senator Lindsey Graham, who died Saturday after a sudden aortic rupture due to hardening of the arteries. Graham was 71 and served some 30 years in Congress. Fellow South Carolina Senator Tim Scott had this to say.
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11: Here locally, an 18-year-old has been indicted in a deadly high-speed chase in DeKalb County. Police were trying to stop Joseph O'Day, whom they say was driving a stolen car back in April when he sped away. During the chase, his car fatally hit 56-year-old Antoinette Catchings and seriously injured her 14-year-old grandson. They were both walking home from Miller Grove Middle School. I'm Denise Dunbar on Magic 107.5, 97.5, the real sound of Atlanta.
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0: 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What's going on, Mo?
14: Hey there, Steve Harvey. Good morning. Good morning to ATL. Happy Monday, everybody. First, the traffic is

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1: Oh, God. Man, you better come through. And you know something, man? All that I'm wanting from God, you know what I really had to start doing? I really had to start taking a real close look at all I done got from God. Man, oh man. And it's a lot, man. And I've been thinking a lot about this too lately. I cannot believe how he has not let me fall. Oh, I've stumbled. Oh, I've been down. There's people been walk across my back. But I mean, falling to where I couldn't get up. No, he done got me up every single time. Steve Harvey Morning Show. For everybody listening, be grateful today. Tell God thank you, because you got a lot to be grateful for. If you locked up and you can hear my voice, thank God today. It could have been worse. I know you're suffering. I know it's tough where you're at. But hey, man, you do realize it could have been worse, don't you? Y'all keep your head up behind the wall, man. Keep your head up. God loves you, and God got a plan for you. Just got to ask for it all the time, man. God got a purpose for you. You can still feel it. All right? Let's go. Steve Harvey Morning Show, Shirley Strawberry, Carla Pharrell, Mississippi Monica, and the legend that is Nephew Tommy. Folks, how y'all feel today?
2: Good.
3: I'm good. Monday,
4: good. How you doing?
3: How are you?
1: Yeah. Hey, man, you know what?
3: Chicken
1: butt. Well, this ain't probably ain't the way to open the show, but
2: let me hear it.
1: Well, you know, I've made a conscious decision to pray for some people.
3: Well, that's nice, Steve.
1: You know,
4: well, that's a good way to open the show.
3: Okay.
1: People that I know that's going through some things. Yeah. And I'm not going to be a part of. I'm not going to be that group that jumps on the bandwagon when somebody down. Because we got to stop doing that, man.
2: Right.
1: We got to stop doing that.
3: Somewhere.
1: And man, we just got to stop piling it on. You know, why do we relish in somebody's demise or bad news? You know, just come on, man.
3: I know why people do it. Because it makes them feel better about their sorry lives. That's why. It does. Plain and simple.
1: That's crazy.
3: Mm-hmm.
1: Well, we on the Steve Harvey Morning Show. We're going to do better. We're going to do better.
3: Good.
1: We're gonna,
3: I like
1: we're
3: that.
1: We're going to celebrate more.
3: Yes. Mm-hmm.
1: We're going to celebrate each other more.
3: Ooh, yeah.
1: We're going to spread the good news instead of the bad news. Now, we will handle the bad news when it comes. Uh-huh. You know, like what this administration is trying to do. And we're going to get out and vote.
3: Yes,
1: because they don't want us to.
3: Yes,
1: ladies and gentlemen, go ahead, Shirley.
3: All right, thank you, Steve. Coming up at 32 minutes after, we got the pastors in with a word right after this. Amen.
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1: Hey, this is Monique with another traffic update.
0: Hey there, Steve Harvey. Good morning. Good morning to ATL. Happy Monday, everybody. 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No big delays report on either side.

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I'm Oatley Johnson. 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
17: U.S. forces are launching new attacks on Iran as the standoff over the Strait of Hormuz intensifies. U.S. Central Command said that it had hit at least 100 targets in Iran that are meant to hurt Iran's capability to disrupt international shipping in the Strait of Hormuz. President Trump says the U.S. has agreed to continue talks with Iran. However, he says the ceasefire is over. Meantime, gas prices are climbing after this weekend's military action. Oil prices shot up about 5%, with crude oil prices around $80 a barrel. In Georgia, the price of gasoline at the pumps is around $3.56 a gallon. Law enforcement in five southern states, including Georgia, will target drivers for speeding and reckless conduct. Those states, Georgia, Alabama, South Carolina, Florida, and Tennessee. State troopers say Operation Southern Slowdown runs all this week and is designed to reduce speed-related crashes and aggressive driving. I'm Denise Dunbar on Magic 107.5, 97.5, the real sound of Atlanta.
13: Hey there, Steve. It's been a busy drive all morning long. Also, keep in mind that Operation Southern Slowdown is in full effect. This traffic report is sponsored by National Heritage Academies. What does that mean, you ask? That means you'll see a heavier police presence on the interstates, pulling you over. Look out for a crash that's been pushed over. Stop on I-85 at Beaver Run Road in Gwinnett County. 285 northbound after Cascade Road. Authorities are doing some road work this morning, so it is slowing you back quite a bit. Not National Heritage Academies, a moral focus program builds values like compassionate respect into their challenging academic curriculum. NHA, find a tuition-free K-12 school today. I'm Oatmeat Johnson. 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
1: Hey, this is Monique with another traffic update.
2: Hey there, Steve. It's been a busy drive all morning long. Also, keep in mind that Operation Southern Slowdown is in full effect. This traffic report is sponsored by National Heritage Academies. What does that mean, you ask? That means you'll see a heavier police presence on the interstates pulling you over. Look out for a crash that's been pushed over. Stop on I-85 at Beaver Ruin Road in Gwinnett County. 285 northbound at the Cascade Road. Authorities are doing some road work this morning, so it is slowing you back quite a bit. Now, National Heritage Academies, a moral focus program, builds values like compassion and respect into their challenging academic curriculum. NHA, find a tuition-free K-12 school today. I'm Monique Johnson. 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

0: Hello, this is Spike Lee. 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
1: Coming up at the top of the hour, it is my strawberry letter for today, and the subject is the motion of the ocean. All right, we'll get into that. Yeah, and find out what that's all about in just a few.
2: Don't drown, though. Don't drown.
1: The motion, all right. But right now, it is the nephew in today's prank phone call. What you got for us, Neff?
2: I ain't picked nothing yet. Let me look. You know, hold on a minute. Let me figure out what I want to play.
1: What?
2: Let me see.
1: Yeah, we don't have time for all that. Hurry up.
2: We got time, sir. I know how to do this.
3: Well, why aren't you ready?
1: Yeah, you should be prepared.
2: I've been pranking 20-something years. You know how long I've been pranking? I've been pranking 20-something years. I didn't know I was going to be 50-something playing on the phone. I didn't know my life was going to take this direction and lead me down. It could be worse. Mm-hmm. All right, I got it for you. Your new boss. How about that?
1: Okay.
2: Your new boss.
1: Okay.
2: Cat dog, if you would, let's get to it.
4: Hello?
5: Hello, I'm trying to reach Jason, please.
4: This is me. How can I help you?
5: Hey, Jason, this is Lyle. I'm giving you a call out of Human Resources.
4: Right.
5: How you doing? You're the foreman, the project guy out there?
4: Yes, I am. I'm the project manager here. How can I help you?
5: Listen, you've been training an individual out there, I think, for the last month or so. Have you been training a
4: Yes, a great guy. Doing great work. Doing good.
5: Okay. How's he? Is he coming along pretty good with everything?
4: Oh, man, he's picking up real good, man. He learning the trade. I mean, he's picking up just like I would love for him to pick up.
5: Okay.
4: Excellent young worker.
5: And he's got how many more weeks of training out there?
4: I would say probably about another week or two.
5: Okay.
4: Before we let him, you know, put him on his arm.
5: Okay. You think he'll handle it efficiently?
4: Oh, yes. I think he'll be a great, great employee.
5: Okay. You've been with the company how long?
4: Going on about 17 years.
5: Yeah.
4: Now.
5: My records are telling me somewhere around 16 plus, right?
4: Right.
5: Okay.
4: Almost 17.
5: Okay. You've been with us quite a while. And first of all, I'll let you know we're grateful of the work that you're putting in.
4: Well, man, I appreciate it. Man, I appreciate the help of the company, man, and, you know, being here these many years, man, hey, let you know, man, I love my company.
5: Exactly. Listen, we got a few adjustments we're going to be making out there in the plant. Here's what we're going to do. Now, you say going to be done in about a week or two?
4: Yes, about a week or two.
5: Okay. Here's what we're going to do on that particular day that he gets released, and you definitely know he's ready for everything. I'm going to want you to give him your key card as well as the key to your office.
4: The what, man?
5: I'm going to want you to give him your key card that gets you actually onto the property. And you have your own parking space, too, don't you?
4: Yes, I do.
5: Okay. Now, we're going to need you to give him your key card and your office key. And we'll find you another place to park. He's actually probably going to be parking in your space.
4: Hold it. What you mean? You telling me to give him my key parking?
5: Right.
4: My parking space.
5: You have your parking space, but your key card to get you onto the property, the little,
4: right.
5: Your little electrical card there.
4: Right.
5: That as well as your office. He's going to actually be taking over as project manager.
4: No, sir. I'm not giving up nothing.
5: Sir,
4: nobody's going to take over no project manager.
5: First of all, sir, let's do this. Let's tone the language down, okay? We're going to find a place for you, but for the time being, we're going to put you back in the plant until we find something for you.
4: You ain't going to find no place for me. My place is where I'm at right now. I'm not moving from nowhere. That's all.
5: Okay.
4: You ain't fit to find me nothing.
5: Okay.
4: Nobody's fit to find me anything. I got 17 years up in here. Ain't nobody fit to find me not a place to move. You got to understand that part there. I got 17 years up in here. I'm training a young guy, and this guy got a couple months, and you're talking about y'all want to do what to me? Move me?
5: Jason, this is a temporary move. We're going to find something better for you.
4: No, better.
5: This is
4: a project, man. Ain't nobody fit to move. Got that understanding?
5: This has come from the head,
4: Tell me who the head is. I know the head people.
5: This decision actually has come from the vice president.
4: No, well, they ain't told me none of that. It come to me first.
5: I'll tell you what, Jason. This is something I'm supposed to probably not tell you, but let me let you in on a little something.
4: Yeah, let me in on something, because this is going to be some bull him, because I shut the whole place up out here. And I mean that.
5: Let me explain something to you, Jason. This young guy that you've been training,
4: yeah.
5: He's actually the nephew of the vice president.
4: I don't give a about no nephew or no vice president, man. Do you think I care about some president? Tell the president I said what I say. Him and the nephew. Who cares about the nephew? They ain't never told me none of this.
5: Okay, well, can I expect you to give your key over to him?
4: No, hell no. I ain't giving nobody nothing. Tell them to get the law to come get it. Ain't nobody getting nothing. I ain't leaving. How that sound?
5: Sir, all I can ask you for is I need your key card and I need the key to your office. I need you to empty out your things so we can move Victor in there and
4: hold on.
5: You a place. This is just a temporary slap right now.
4: So, you, them, all ain't nobody getting a thing, okay? I done been here. I tell you what I go do. I go out there and I pimp slap this little son of a, okay? And then I find out who his boss is or whoever the nephew supposed to be and kick his. Because I ain't giving up nothing, and this is I'm talking about. Y'all with the wrong one, okay? With the wrong one at this time. Because this ain't nobody taking nothing from
5: me. You're talking about beating the vice president's nephew. You're losing control here, Jason.
4: No, I ain't losing nothing. I'm the only thing control I'm going to lose is when I kick his. How that sound? And I'm going to kick the ball, the CEO, all of them. How that sound? Did that make sound clear to you?
5: No, it makes no sense. We're trying to just give you some place to be temporarily until I find you another slot.
4: It ain't no other slot. My slot is my slot. I'm going to kick his rat. Not how that sound to you.
5: Sir, all I'm asking is I need your key card and I need the key to the office. Get all your things out so I can get Victor moved in within the next week.
4: Ain't no keys, okay? All of them. I don't give a how that sound. I don't care nothing about them, okay? Because you're going to make me somebody out here today, okay? I'm tired of this. This ain't going to happen to me.
5: I'm going to get security to come over and walk you out, okay?
4: No, ain't no security to walk me no way. How that sound? I came here ain't by myself. Ain't nobody to walk me up out of here.
5: Are you having problems moving out for the nephew?
4: The nephew, okay? The nephew is not going to come in here and take.
5: Okay.
4: How that sound?
5: Okay, there's another nephew that you need to be aware of. Do you know who the other nephew is?
4: Hell no, I ain't never seen no other nephew. I ain't know that was a nephew.
5: Let me tell you who the other one is.
4: Who the other one is?
5: The other one is nephew Tommy from the Steve Harvey Morning Show. Jason, you just got pranked.
4: Y'all lying with me, man? Come on, man. Don't play with me, man.
5: Jason.
4: Y'all lying, right?
5: Hey, Jason, listen, man.
4: Man, this ain't no Tommy, man. Y'all need to put that man. Man, y'all don't know how long the brother. Man, I worked my way up. Man, hey, man, I ain't mean no disrespect to y'all, but hey, man, y'all got me good, man.
5: I got you, man. I got one thing to ask you, man. What's the baddest radio show in the land?
4: That's Steve Harvey Morning Show, man.
2: Now, that's how you start your stupid on a Monday morning. You understand what I'm saying? That's how you get
6: yes.
2: your stupid going.
6: Play too much.
1: It just doesn't come naturally.
2: Dose this,
1: mm-hmm.
2: Yeah.
1: You got to start it. Okay.
2: I don't know what I would do if I woke up in the morning and I wasn't stupid. I just don't know what I would do. You know?
7: You ain't got to worry about that.
1: Yeah, right.
2: I just
6: don't worry your pretty little head about that.
1: Throw that out your mind.
2: What do you do if you wake up? But I'll say this. I was stupid Saturday night, Hattiesburg, Mississippi. Hattiesburg, man, call my uncle and tell him how stupid I was. Just 877-29-STEVE. Just tell him how ignorant uh-huh. I really was.
1: You know they're going to call.
2: Man, let's do one more together, man. Me and you, man.
6: Did you rock your white? Did you have your white outfit on?
2: Did I rock that white? Oh, what?
6: What?
1: What was that?
2: What? Nobody wearing the white I had. What?
6: Okay.
2: I started to wear winter white, but it's a little too hot.
6: Yeah.
1: Ignorant show. Yeah,
7: but I was able to help him out because he couldn't find the white suit he wanted, so I sent him his Halloween costume when he was Casper. When he was 10.
6: Oh, my goodness.
7: He could still
6: he was
7: fit
6: 10.
7: It. He could still fit it. It was nice.
1: All right, we gotta go. Thank you, nephew. Coming up at the top of the hour, it is my strawberry letter, and the subject is the motion of the ocean. We'll get into that right after this.
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22: People around the country are remembering longtime Senator Lindsey Graham, who died Saturday after a sudden aortic rupture due to hardening of the arteries. Graham was 71 and served some 30 years in Congress. Fellow South Carolina Senator Tim Scott had this to say.
24: I don't know another person who spent his entire adult life for one purpose, to make sure America remained the safest country on the planet to live.
22: This November, Graham was running for re-election, so Republicans will have to hold a special election to replace him. Here locally, an 18-year-old has been indicted in a deadly high-speed chase in DeKalb County. Police were trying to stop Joseph O'Day, whom they say was driving a stolen car back in April when he sped away. During the chase, his car fatally hit 56-year-old Antoinette Catchings and seriously injured her 14-year-old grandson. They were both walking home from Miller Grove Middle School. I'm Denise Dunbar on Magic 107.5, 97.5, the real sound of Atlanta.
7: Hey, this is Monique with another traffic update.
25: Thank you, Steve. We get close to 8 o'clock this morning, and wow, what a morning has been. When it's calmed down quite a bit, this traffic report is sponsored by Pete Pass. You'll still encounter those construction delays. Zone 4, northbound at 285.

Theater. Look out for Rec Now northbound at 285 after Memorial. And listen up, A-Town, it's summer, so don't just drive, go. 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I'm Oatley Johnson. 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
5: This past Sunday at New Birth Missionary Baptist Church, Pastor Jamal Bryant addressed the mysterious death of a young black man.
6: And still, nobody has been arrested, nobody has been charged.
5: 18-year-old Nolan Wells reportedly took a boat trip with three white friends to an island off of Mississippi on July 4th. He was later found dead. Pastor Bryant says they have lots of questions, especially since Nolan Wells' phone and keys were found in his friends' houses.
7: In the autopsy that has come out, it has given clearly there was no water in his lungs. I would suggest that he did not drown and that he had to die before he was found in the water. The overriding question is, will there be justice? Will the family have any peace? Will there be any resolve? Or will this be swept under the rug?
5: Civil rights attorney Ben Crump also addressed the congregation Sunday and said Wells' family is not accepting suggestions that this was an accidental drowning. The sheriff of Jackson County, Mississippi, says an autopsy could take weeks. I'm Denise Dunbar on Magic 107.5, 97.5, the real sound of Atlanta.
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8: Hey, this is Steve Harvey. A lot of folks are moving around in Metro A-Town this morning after a very hectic drive on most of your major interstates. 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Here's your good news first. Wrecks on to the shoulder on 285 northbound near Memorial Drive. I-20 on the East Freeway, westbound to Hill Street. Look out for a crash near Grand Park. Also in West Fulton, be aware of a crash on I-20, the West Freeway, heading eastbound near Six Flags Drive. 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
1: Jackie Paige is coming up at 10 o'clock. 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
19: Hey there, Steve Harvey. It's a busy ride around the Metro A-Town this morning. 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Three reports of a truck whose brakes caught fire connected northbound near 10th Street in Midtown. You'll see crews on scene assisting. 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
5: All right, Shirley, but let me tell everybody that August 22nd, Lansdowne, Pennsylvania, we are coming. We are coming, Lansdowne, Pennsylvania, to the Lansdowne, Pennsylvania Theater Earthquake. Kim Whitley, my guy Guy Tori, and Darren Fleet and myself will be there on August 22nd. Two shows, 7 p.m. and 10 p.m. Get your tickets at Ticketmaster.com. Now let's get to something that I saw yesterday that was crazy, that I thought was pretty crazy. Did y'all see the game, the New York Liberty and Toronto Tempo game, where the girl threw the shoe at the player? Did y'all see that?
6: No.
5: Okay, yesterday, this lady, this guard that plays for the New York Liberty, her name is Bentnija Laney Hamilton, was ejected after throwing a shoe at a Toronto Tempo player. Her name was Marina Marbury, and she hit her in the back because she pushed her and getting mad in a basketball game. You need that shoe now. You playing basketball. But she took her shoe and threw it. Now, I thought this is crazy because I thought about how many times has a shoe been thrown in history? See, I've realized my mama threw a shoe at me. I know the feeling when you get hit with a shoe.
11: Ooh. Yeah.
5: You didn't even see the shoe coming. Of course I got hit. I don't even know what I did. Now, there's some other
6: threw
5: people.
6: A shoe at Bush. Didn't
11: at George Bush?
5: Yeah. I'm about to tell you, Tommy. George W. Bush got a shoe thrown at him. He had to duck one. You know who else had a shoe thrown at them?
6: Who?
5: Hillary Clinton had to duck one at a speech in Vegas in 2014. She had a shoe thrown at her. Matter of fact, the prime minister, the former prime minister of the UK, he had a shoe thrown at him at a book signing.
6: Where are they getting these shoes from? He must from the dollar store or something.
5: You know what I'm saying? What is it? Has anybody on this show had a shoe thrown?
20: No, I haven't. I can't say that I have, Junior. No.
21: Nobody, but I have thrown one.
5: Yeah. Okay.
20: Several.
6: We should have known.
5: Yeah. Call me. You know. You're being honest.
21: Yeah. I've taken my shoe off and thrown. Yeah. In the words of Tommy, I'm the only one.
20: You're the only one. Yeah. Speak your truth, sis. Speak your truth.
5: Well, I'm going to be honest with y'all.
21: Yeah.
5: My wife threw a shoe at me. I didn't even know what I did.
20: You're married.
6: You just got married.
5: No, this 4 years now. It's all kinds of stuff. She didn't hit me, but the fact that it whizzed by my ear and I heard it, that's what scared me.
20: What did it sound like,
5: Junior? Because I could judge the speed.
20: What did it sound like?
5: The speed of it. That was close. That was fast.
21: Quisha got skills. My girl,
5: she got skills.
21: An arm.
5: Ooh, almost got skills. She did this before. She got two kids now.
20: Grazed your ear.
5: just let you know, shoe throwing is real.
20: Yeah. All right. All right, Junior. Thank you. Duck next time. All right. Coming up at the top of the hour, a lady is in need of advice on whether or not she should lie for her married friend that is having an affair. Ooh, we'll get into that right after this.
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18: U.S. forces are launching new attacks on Iran as the standoff over the Strait of Hormuz intensifies. U.S. Central Command said that it had hit at least 100 targets in Iran that are meant to hurt Iran's capability to disrupt international shipping and the Strait of Hormuz. President Trump says the U.S. has agreed to continue talks with Iran. However, he says the ceasefire is over. Meantime, gas prices are climbing after this weekend's military action. Oil prices shot up about 5%, with crude oil prices around $80 a barrel. Law enforcement in five southern states, including Georgia, will target drivers for speeding and reckless conduct. Those states, Georgia, Alabama, South Carolina, Florida, and Tennessee. 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I'm Denise Dunbar on Magic 107.5-97.5, the real sound of Atlanta.
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19: Hey there, Steve Harvey. It's time to pull the plug in this traffic party. Get on out of here, A-Town. One morning down already. 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Right now, you're going to see a backup because of construction on the west side, northbound on 25 and Cascade Road. A busy ride remains as you whip through downtown Atlanta and as you move through the northern and southern suburbs. Well, this is up, A-Town, and you're still trying to adjust to all of this summertime heat. 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I'm Oakley Johnson. 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
2: believe that binge watching a TV series completely ruins the experience. They stated that when you binge watch a 10-episode show in 2 days, it just becomes mental fast food. You don't actually digest it. You don't think about the plot twists. You don't rewatch the scenes. You can't talk about it with anyone because everyone is on a different episode. So what do you guys feel about that? Do you agree about
15: that? Yeah. All that he said, I don't care nothing about. That's how I want to watch it.
2: Yeah.
15: I want to watch just fast food. I ain't got to discuss nothing with you. I don't want to rewatch no episode.
16: Right.
2: I love binge watching. Yeah.
16: Me too.
15: I'm waiting on House of Dragons because it done came back up. And so what I did the other day was I tried to go back to season 2 and be briefed on it. I ain't know what the hell was going on. Now I got to start all the way over at the beginning. I'm going to start with season 1 and 2 and then maybe it'll be finished.
2: So
15: I
2: got to
15: wait till it's through.
2: We're all binge watchers. I love binge watching. Yes.
17: I started Game of Thrones all over again.
2: Somebody else just told me that they're watching it and it's a brand new experience for them now to watch Game of Thrones. They've seen it already, but they're watching it again.
17: In order for me to get to where he had in them dragons, I need to start all the way over Game of Thrones. Let me just start all the way.
16: Wow.
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20: All right, guys, here we are, last break of the day. Thank you all for joining us every single day. We can't thank you enough. Steve, please close us out with some great remarks.
21: My closing remarks today is going to be encouraging. I want to remind all of us, myself included, all of you, that this life we have, this life is ours. The progress that we've made as a people is ours. Look, we've overcome a lot since we've been in this country. This country owes us a lot. This country's not going to give us what they owe us, but this country owes us. You know, this country was built on the backs of our ancestors. That's how this country was built. The bulk of the wealth that America possesses today was because of the free labor that was acquired during slavery. I mean, the food industry, the tobacco industry, it can go on and on and on. The money that was made from that spawned other businesses. It can go on and on and on. Fruit, cotton, clothing, wheels, everything. All these companies you see now who come from rich families, that lineage started from getting rich off the backs of slavery. So I got that. So what I'm saying to all of us is this. We are not going to sit here and allow any one person, any one administration, any group of people in a booklet called Project 2025. And we're not going to sit here and allow them to dictate to us how we live, how our children live, how our grandchildren live. We're not going to do that. If you think that we're going to just get pushed to the side and go away quietly, you have another thing coming. We are more resilient than that. As a matter of fact, we are some of the most resilient people that I know. Because I don't know how, after all that we've been through, that we managed to somehow get here. I mean, you know, we really deserve some credit for that. We really, really do. And in all that I've personally had to go through, I would not trade a day of being black for anything else, nothing else. It has been one of my most proudest accomplishments. Somebody asked me the other day, I was doing an interview out the country, and they said, what are you most proud of? And it led into a whole nother conversation. I said, but I'm most proud that coming from America, that I accomplished what I accomplished as a black person. I am the most proud of having accomplished what I've accomplished as a black person. The guy whose interview wasn't black, he said, you sound like that takes more or that's extra. Oh, it takes a whole lot more. It takes more than I care to tell you. I could tell you how much more, but you really wouldn't believe it. So I'm really, really proud of that. I'm also thankful at the same time that there are lots, millions and millions of non-people of color, non-blacks, who will at least acknowledge what has happened and will join in with us to help rectify some of this. There are those out there who are willing to help. And I appreciate that. I get it. This is not black people against all of America. But we are against a system of systematic racism and injustice. And it goes on and on and on. You can look at the sentencings that's passed down. Do you know we have more men in prison, more black men in prison today than we had in slavery? Do you know that? At any one point, we have more black men in prison today than we did in slavery. And you know why? Because the judicial system is set up to put us in prison. Because listen to me, when they come with these charges, if you don't have the lawyer to fight the charges, they have a plea deal for you. And the plea deal, because you know you don't have the money for the lawyer, means if you go to trial, you could get life. But you could take this plea deal and take this 35 and go on over there and keep living. Do you know how many people are in prison because of that? You don't think that that's systematically set up to go that way? You don't think that they put these people in prisons because of that system, that they use that system, that prosecutors build careers based on conviction rates, and they know how to get a conviction because they'll give you a lesser? I was watching 48 Hours one time. They had so little evidence on this guy. They had accused this guy of murdering someone. Do you know that they couldn't put enough circumstantial evidence together, but the kid couldn't take a chance and go to prison, that he took a plea deal, second degree manslaughter, and did 5 years for something he ain't even do? He did 5 years for something he didn't even do. You know how many men are in prison doing some time for something they didn't even do because the judicial system is set up that way? And you know what? It's just an exhausting thing. But we got to be proud, and we're not going to go about quietly. We are going to vote. We are going to put a stop to this unchecked imbalance of power. We're going to put a stop to this egotistical maniac, this narcissist of a human being who makes everything about him. How petty can you be and hold on? Why do you have time? He couldn't even let Taylor Swift get married last week without jumping in that. Posting stuff about that. Who got time? You know, I haven't posted one thing. This is the first time I done mentioned a girl getting married. This is my life. I know he got more things to do. So, y'all, let's pull ourselves together. Pat yourself on the back. Get ready to go to the polls. We're going to put a stop to this. Okay? You ain't going to keep running this same game. Y'all enjoy yourself today. Talk to God. He'd absolutely love to hear from you.
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Jackie Paige hanging out with you on this Monday. How you doing? How you feeling? I hope you are doing and feeling amazing. I got to tell you about my crazy weekend. I'll do that in 10. It's Magic. Just like music.

0: 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Jackie Paige hanging out with you on this Back to the Money Monday. Hope you had a phenomenal weekend. Mine was all over the place. I ain't even going to hold you. Friday, I hit a pothole and ended up getting a flat tire. Yeah, so that just kind of threw my whole Friday off. Saturday, oh my goodness. My hip-hop and R&B cardio dance class was crazy. Shout out to everybody who came and danced. We had a good time. All I'm going to say is don't miss the next one. But I had my hip-hop and R&B cardio dance class on Saturday. I had another class on Saturday. And then because my tire went flat on Friday, I had a hair appointment. Didn't make the hair appointment on Friday because I had to go get a tire. Had to go get my hair done after my two classes on Saturday. And then Sunday, I sat in front of the TV all day and watched it. Well, it kind of watched me because it was a couple of hours where I took a good nap. But yeah, I'm not going to hold you. I'm actually happy that it's Monday because the weekend was a lot. Hopefully your weekend was not as crazy as mine and that you are ready for a phenomenal week. Right now, let's go ahead and get a check of the weather from the 11 Alive Weather Impact Team. 6 minutes, got music from Beyonce coming your way. It's Magic.
1: I'm Joseph McNeil, meteorologist for 11 Alive News. Mostly cloudy skies this afternoon. Showers and thunderstorms are likely. Bring the rain gear. You plan to be out and about today. The rain could be heavy in a few spots. Temperatures will be cooler thanks to the clouds and rain. Highs today will be in the low 80s. The wet weather continues Tuesday. Isolated to scattered showers are expected. Highs will continue in the 80s, the low 80s. Chances for rain will lower by the time we get to midweek, and those temperatures will start to warm back up. I'm meteorologist Jesse McNeil with your 11 Alive Weather Impact Team. Enjoy today.
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18: This is The Daily Play with Joy Taylor. Kawhi Leonard's Clippers tenure was supposed to be over. The Claw was reportedly heading back to the Raptors, where he won a championship in 2019, in exchange for Grady Dick, Brandon Ingram, two first-round picks, and two second-round picks. But late last week, both teams announced that the trade was on hold until the ongoing NBA investigation into whether the Clippers circumvented the salary cap is completed. So this is a mess. I think this is the right fit for Kawhi, and clearly Kawhi and the Clippers need to go their separate ways, but this is going to be complicated and require a lot of back channel communication with the league to get an adequate outcome for the team and the player to be able to move on. 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

0: Gabriel Jacoby, baby. 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Jackie Paige hanging out with you, and you are going to want to take your foot off the gas this week. I'll tell you exactly why at 10:51. It's Magic.
1: 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It's kind of funny, but I don't think you have to look no further.

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0: I'm tired of fighting. So you're going to need to take your foot all the way off the gas this week because Operation Southern Slowdown, a multi-state speed enforcement and awareness campaign, officially kicks off today. So law enforcement agencies in Alabama, Florida, South Carolina, Tennessee, and right here in Georgia will be out here in these streets until the 19th to get you and your cousins who are doing 152 million miles on 85 and on 75 to slow all the way down. To see that traveling slower and at safer speeds prevents families and friends from losing loved ones in crashes that are preventable. And I know some of you right now are listening to me in the car and you doing 95. Slow down. Take your foot off that gas. Slow down. That is not the speed limit. And I'm going to be honest. I started not to say nothing about this. I started to be petty today and be like, you know what? I ain't even going to say nothing. I'm just going to let them get the tickets. But you know I love you, okay? So I am telling you that this will be going on until the 19th, starting today. So take your foot off the gas and slow down. Please and thank you. 6 minutes. Raheem Devon is on the way. It's magic.
1: 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One stage, two icons, Usher, and Chris Brown. 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
11: 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Here we are decades later. The sentiment. 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

0: Yes. I'm ready to be bad. 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

0: Did you see Jay-Z bring out Pharrell during his concert on Saturday night? If you haven't seen it, head over to MagicATL.com. And speaking of Jay-Z, his third and final night went down last night in New York at the Yankee Stadium at midnight. The show was actually supposed to start at 8 p.m., but it had to be delayed for 4 hours after a large group of fans thought it was a great idea to break through security checkpoints without being screened, which prompted officials to shut down entry points for roughly 2 hours while thousands of ticket holders waited outside. So they had to get all those people who decided they wanted to bum rush inside of the stadium back outside, had to get them checked and then get everybody else checked, which had the show start around 12:15 a.m. Let me tell you, I would have been hot and heated, upset, furious. But then all of those feelings of anger would have slowly faded away once I seen Rihanna come out, Tiana Taylor, Usher, The Clips, Jermaine Dupri, Jeezy, and Beyonce. Jay-Z said, listen, I got something for y'all. And he absolutely did. The pop-outs were popping this weekend. If you missed any of these special performances, head over to MagicATL.com. Jay-Z did not play. I hope he takes this show on the road, because I would definitely see him if he came here to Atlanta. I mean, who wouldn't? Come on, it's Jay. 6 minutes, got some Jilly from Philly coming your way. It's Magic.
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2: It's an amazing transformation of what is going on downtown, because we didn't think anything was going to happen, and now everything is happening.
3: Overnight.
4: But we're still waiting for the actual people.
3: It's like Noah's Ark. If you build it, they will come.
2: I thought that was a movie, but go ahead.
3: Hmm? Noah's Ark?
2: Noah's Ark. If you build it.
3: That's what God told Noah. If you build it, they will come.
2: I thought that was the Kevin Costner movie with the baseball field.
3: No, that's a Field of Dreams.
2: Yeah, that's what he said in the movie.
3: No, but
4: was God, it in the Bible first?
3: I think it was the Bible first. As far as my interpretation,
2: I don't remember God saying that.
3: God said that.
2: You saw it in a Bible verse that God said, "If you build it, they will come."
3: God,
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6: 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Recently, I heard a sermon about the need to excavate before you're able to elevate. The sermon encouraged us to dig deep, to remove bad habits, counterproductive decisions, destructive desires, and even a few dead memories, which will frequently haunt our decision-making powers. We were reminded that sustained elevation is dependent upon an unshakable foundation. If we are unsure about our elevation, more likely than not, it's because we are building upon an unstable foundation. And instead of shoring up our foundation through excavation, we just continue to build on insecure ground. So I want to leave you with this one thought today. It is not possible to elevate to your highest potential until you have first excavated an unreliable foundation.
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8: What's your reality? I'm Shane Cummins, a real client of 855, Jay Sanders. We were on 285. I was in the back seat of the car. My fiance was in the front seat of the car, and my stepmother was actually driving. A truck driver actually fell asleep and swiped us. And the car spun around a few times. I injured my neck in several places. My wife had various injuries as well. My stepmother, she had injuries. I had Julian, they had other lawyers. So I believe my stepmother got like $10,000. My wife got like $17,000. And I got $330,000. And I wasn't even driving, I was in the back seat. So thank you, Jay Sanders. $330,000, I did. And listen, Julian has helped so many of my cousins and family members and friends over the years. So many people. Julian, go ahead, you write real quick.
9: I'm Jay Sanders. And choosing the right lawyer matters. So if you've been in an accident, call 855-JAY-SANDERS.
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Jackie Paige hanging out with you, and the Party with a Purpose is all the way back. 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

0: 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Jackie Paige and the Party with a Purpose is all the way back. 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And be sure to use my code ATL when you book, okay? I got a little something special for you. And yes, I'm going to be on a cruise. That's why I'm telling you about it, okay? Because the Party with a Purpose is back. On the way, got some Mary J. Blige, and at 12 o'clock, I'm going to let you know what I have in my goodie bag right here on Magic.
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0: 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One stage, two icons, Usher, and Chris Brown. 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
1: Looking at my goodie bag, and I'm looking at these tickets for you to make your way to Magic Under the Stars, starring Chrisette Michelle, Raheem Devon, Sean Milley, Vito, and Tone Stith. I'll let you know how you can get these tickets in 10. It's Magic. No,

0: Magic 107.5, 97.5, the real sounds of Atlanta. Jackie Paige looking at my goodie bag on this Monday, and I got these tickets for you to make your way to Magic Under the Stars Saturday, August 1st at ViStar Amphitheater in Stockbridge. Chrisette Michelle, we got Raheem Devon, we got Sean Millie, we got Vito, and we got Tone Stith. And you can have tickets through me. Send me up, 404-741-1075. I got a question about Raheem Devon. You get the question right in 7 seconds. You got the tickets. You get it wrong, I'm going to tell you to hang up and try again. 404-741-1075, caller number 17. I hope you get it right.
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0: Hey, it's Magic. What's up?
1: Yes.
0: Hey, what's your name? What side are you checking in from?
1: My name is Melissa, and I'm from Kennesaw.
0: All right, Melissa, you ready for today's question?
1: Yes.
0: All right, today's question is, Raheem Devine founded what independent record label? 7 seconds on the clock. Three, two. Hang up and call me back, boo. Call me back.
1: Okay. All right, thanks.

0: What's up?
1: Hello.
0: Hey, what's your name? What's that you checking in from?
1: Melanie from Stockbridge.
0: Hey, Melanie.
1: Hey.
0: You ready for today's question?
1: Yes. Okay. I'm calling 17.
0: 17 plus one because my last caller got the question wrong. So.
1: Okay.
0: Today's
1: cool.
0: question is, Raheem Devon founded what independent record label? 7 seconds on the clock.
1: Okay.
0: Three.
1: I'm sorry. What record label?
0: Mm-hmm. Two. Hang up and call me back, boo. Call me back.
1: Okay, bye.
0: Okay, bye.

0: Hey.
1: Hey, what's your name? What's how you checking in from?
0: This is Kelly. I'm in Kennesaw.
1: All right, Kelly. Today's question is, Raheem Devon found what independent record label? 7 seconds on the clock. Three.
0: Jive Records.
1: Ooh, no. Hang up. Call me back.
0: All right.

0: a little tease to what you're going to experience at Magic Under the Stars on Saturday, August the 1st at ViStar Amphitheater. 404-741-1075, caller number 17. I'm still waiting on you to get this one right so you can actually pull up to Magic Under the Stars to check out Chrisette Michelle, Raheem Devon, Sean Milly Vito, and Tone Stiff. Hey, it's Magic. What's up?
1: This is Melissa.
0: Melissa, you're back, I see. Okay, your phone breaking up a little bit.
1: Oh, can you hear me now?
0: I can. You ready for the question?
1: Yes, I am.
0: Okay, so today's question is, Raheem Devon founded what independent record label? 7 seconds on the clock.
1: 360 Music Group.
0: That's what you want to go with today?
1: Yes.
0: Okay, that's right. Congratulations.
1: Thank you.
0: You are welcome. You are picking up these tickets to check out Raheem Devon, Chrisette Michelle, Vito, Tone Stiff, and Sean Milly at Magic Under the Stars going down at ViStar Amphitheater on Saturday, August.

0: the first. Do you know who you're taking with you?
1: Yes, my boyfriend.
0: Ooh, yes. It's giving date night. Make sure you get your all-white outfit together, okay? Because it's going to be an all-white affair.
1: Okay, thank you.
0: You're welcome. Congratulations again, Melissa. Coming up in 6 minutes, your request for Monica right here on Magic.
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3: Grab a chair, come sit down at the girl talk table. A restaurant in the Bay Area is going viral after its owner announced that parents may be charged if their children damage property or repeatedly disturb other guests while dining. So the owner says that this policy was created after dealing with children running around the restaurant, shouting, banging utensils, and even one customer have the nerve to change a dirty diaper next to another table. Now, that is just nasty. According to the restaurant, one parent was charged $327 after a child damaged a credit card machine. Another parent was charged $109 after a child carved designs into the table with utensils. And another parent had to pay $5 after a teacup was broken. 404-741-1075. What are your thoughts on this? Do you think this restaurant is doing too much? Do you like this idea? Is this something that more restaurants need to implement? I'm going to be completely honest. I'm not mad at this whatsoever. Because you know the same way I know there's a lot of parents out here that are not watching their kids. Them kids get in a restaurant, they start doing whatever they want to do. They breaking stuff, they showing up, they showing out. And if you don't have any control over your kids, then you and that child don't need to be in that restaurant. Because y'all need to have some decorum. But that's just how I feel. I'm not mad at it. What are your thoughts? 404-741-1075. And parents, I really want to hear from you. Let's talk some girl talk.
1: 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One stage, two icons, Usher and Chris Brown. 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

0: restaurant owner in the Bay Area has gone viral after he announced that parents are going to have to start paying for their child's disruptive behavior. What are your thoughts on this? Do you think that more restaurants should start charging parents for their kids' disruptive and flat-out rude behavior?
1: Hi, this is Kai. I totally agree. I think it's a good idea. If parents can control their unruly children and they damage property at a restaurant, I think a restaurant owner has every right to assess any beef that, within reason, so they can reduce their loss. So I agree. Thank you.

0: Girl Talk. What are your thoughts?
1: I completely agree. I go to restaurants, and if I'm seated near children, I ask you place me at another table. Parents do not make their kids. They don't hold their kids accountable, and they do not know how to behave in public anymore. I'm happy somebody set the tone.

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1: What's up? This is Bree.
2: 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I like your music, man. Music is good.
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0: Hey, it's Magic in the middle of Girl Talk. What are your thoughts?
1: My thoughts is, I just feel like you, there's some folks establishment. You can't come in there and just watch your kids. Watch your kids, basically. Yep. Watch your kids.
0: That's his place. Or, you know, that's like, the owner's place. So be respectful of that.
1: You're right. I just feel like that's like you coming into somebody's house, mm-hmm. messing up their stuff. Like, you don't do that. But I appreciate you. I just had to call and talk. This your girl, know something, man. Shout out.

0: Girl Talk. What are your thoughts?
1: I think they're doing good because when you have the kids going through their little tantrums and screaming and hollering and throwing stuff, I don't like it. Yeah. I don't like it, especially when I'm trying to sit down and have a good moment. But I was just telling my husband the other day, when I have two boys and a girl, I don't ever remember having that issue where my kids was just screaming and throwing a tantrum. If they started it, I would look at them and it was over.
2: Absolutely.
1: So you got to have, I know parents want to let their kids express themselves, but you got to have some type of control and respect for other people.
0: Agreed.
1: Dining and they're relaxing and all that.

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3: Grab a chair, come sit down at the Girl Talk table. So a Bay Area restaurant is going viral after its owner announced that parents may be charged if their child damaged property or repeatedly disrupts other guests while dining. The owner says that the policy was created after dealing with children running around the restaurant, shouting, banging utensils, and even one customer, which this is crazy to me, they decided to change their baby's diaper next to another table. According to the restaurant, one parent was charged $327 after a child damaged a credit card machine. Another was charged $109 after a child carved designs into the table with utensils. And another parent had to pay $5 after a teacup was broken. 404-741-1075. What are your thoughts on this? Do you think this is a good idea that more restaurants should start doing this? Is this restaurant owner doing too much? Hey, it's Magic. Talk of some girl talk. What are your thoughts?
4: That's not girl talk. That's real talk. Hey, if you can't control your children, man, I'm with you. They don't need to go to the restaurant. I mean, I'm all for it. Charge them.
3: Yeah, completely agree. If you can't control your child, there's a difference between a baby crying. That's one thing, or a child crying. But if your child is, like you said, running around, acting crazy, you're damaging property, then you need to be charged because you need to teach your child to sit down.
4: I totally agree. Totally agree. Cause, like, I'll speak for a father who has a 1-year old. So, you know, and my child, let him try it. But like I said, I totally agree with you, man. The restaurant is not wrong for charging them. I mean, if it was their business and it was being tore up, they'd do the same thing.
3: Absolutely. And I think that's kind of how we have to look at it. If this was your house, if this was your business, how would you respond? How would you want others to respect your house and your business? And I'm 99% for sure. I'll take it down. I'm about 90% sure that you would want that same respect. Family, let's finish this conversation right now. All social media, at Love Jackie Paige and at Magic ATL. We talking a little girl talk.
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6: It's corporate an amazing office. Transformation of what is going on downtown, because we didn't think anything was going to happen, and now everything is happening.
7: Overnight.
8: Well, we're still waiting for the actual people.
7: It's like Noah's Ark. If you build it, they will come.
6: I thought that was a movie, but go ahead.
7: Hmm? Noah's Ark?
6: Noah's Ark. If you build it.
7: That's what God told Noah. If you build it, they will come.
6: I thought that was the Kevin Costner movie with the baseball field.
7: No, that's a Field of Dreams.
6: Yeah, that's what he said in the movie.
7: No, but
8: was
7: God,
8: it in the Bible first?
7: I think it was the Bible first. 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
7: God said that.
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7: God.
6: Was he talking to Kevin Costner?
7: It was in the Luke James.
8: Luke James,
6: the actor?
7: What happened?
6: God said, if you build it, they will come.
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Again, that's ATL. Don't make it difficult. All right? It's magic.

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Listen, family, that is a wrap for me. I'm done. I'm finished. I am out of here. The Ryan Kerman Uncensored Show is up next. They'll be holding you down until 7 o'clock. You can follow me and my latest workout on Instagram at Love Jackie Page. It is a plated workout. So you grab one of those little workout plates and you do a complete workout with the plate. So yeah, you need something to do because you don't know what to do in the gym today. I got you. Love Jackie Page. Enjoy the rest of this.

0: rainy. Is it raining? Well, it was raining earlier, but enjoy the rest of this semi-rainy Monday. Speaking of the weather, let's go ahead and get a check of the weather from the 11 Alive Weather Impact Team. It's your girl Jackie Page sending hugs and love. Smooches. Love ya.
1: I'm Jesse McNeil, meteorologist for 11 Alive News. Mostly cloudy skies this afternoon. Showers and thunderstorms are likely. Bring the rain gear if you plan to be out and about today. The rain could be heavy in a few spots. Temperatures will be cooler thanks to the clouds and rain. Highs today will be in the low 80s. The wet weather continues Tuesday. Isolated to scattered showers are expected. Highs will continue in the 80s, the low 80s. Chances for rain will lower by the time we get to midweek, and those temperatures will start to warm back up. I'm meteorologist Justin McNeil with your 11 Alive Weather Impact Team. Enjoy today.
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Hey, how y'all doing on this Monday? Coming up, we're going to be talking everything that Bonnie wants to talk about with our Hip Hop Doc Week. It's no longer Hip Hop Doc Week because we're all older. It's like, Doc, I think I heard a pop. That's right. We're going to have Dr. John Lipman in to talk about everything fibroid. He's one of the premier physicians in the country. And ladies, he's here to answer all your questions. So get ready. He'll be coming up in about 7 minutes right here on Magic.

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0: 97.5, the real sound of Atlanta. And in the studio with us, we have Dr. John Lipman from the Atlanta Fibroid Center, specializing in non-surgical treatment. Mm-hmm. And Bonnie could not wait to have you here.
1: Yes.
0: Because she has lots of questions.
2: Well, it's great to be here. Thank you.
1: So, Dr. Lipman, I know last time we spoke, you mentioned that I had to get an ultrasound before I could come to your center. So talk about, like, if you think you have fibroids or need to know, what do you do first?
3: Well, ultrasound is usually required by the insurance companies. We use what's called MRI, which is way better than ultrasound. But unfortunately, a lot of the insurance companies make you get ultrasound first, and then we get an MRI and you can see me. Some of the things that would tip you off, are you having heavy periods? That's the number one reason is fibroids. Pelvic pain. Can you actually feel that something's going on? Your uterus is enlarging. It's making you look pregnant. You got pain, and it's a cyclical kind of thing. You might have fibroids. Just being a woman of color, 80% have these benign fibroids. So at least they're benign. But in so many women, they cause so much misery.
1: Mm-hmm. I can definitely attest to that because everything you said is literally what I've been experiencing. So this morning I actually had a chance to get an ultrasound and they saw one that's probably the size of like a tennis ball.
3: Okay. And you're using the sports stuff. Lupita Nyong'o was using fruit recently. I don't know if you saw her, but she got a lot of attention showing her with a bowl of fruit, different sizes, cherries, lemons, oranges, grapefruit. Because that's, as you mentioned, that's how they appear. They are discrete balls.
1: Yes.
3: And they're benign, but depending on where they located, they cause some women just a lot of misery, heavy bleeding, crime scene-like periods, pain, urinary frequency. Everything they do or don't do revolves around this period.
1: Now, with you, you're saying you guys are experts in non-surgical, and he did kind of give me some options, but most of them were surgical. My friend, she actually got 36 pulled out surgically.
3: Yep.
1: So tell me about like options that are non-surgical and why that's a better route.
3: Well, anytime you can avoid surgery, I think is better.
1: Mm-hmm.
3: Unfortunately, the medical therapy for fibroids is very poor. In fact, the most common thing is putting a woman on some kind of hormonal therapy, whether it's birth control or a progestin-containing IUD. Mm-hmm. Hormones stimulate fibroids to grow. So it might lighten your period for temporarily, but eventually those fibroids get bigger than they otherwise would. And then they go, okay, you need surgery now. And the main point for this, and anytime we speak, is whatever your gynecologist tells you, get that second opinion because you don't have to have surgery. Mm-hmm. It's an option, but in my opinion, particularly hysterectomy, it should be the option of absolute last resort.
1: Okay.
0: 404-741-1075. If you have questions, call us up right now. Dr. John Lipman is here from the Atlanta Fibroid Center. It's magic.

0: It is Ryan Cameron on Central Magic 107.5, 97.5, the real sound of Atlanta. Dr. John Lipman is here from the Atlanta Fibroid Center. And we must remind you, this is a live show. We are not on tape. We are not tape delayed. So if you call in, I know you have not talked to anybody all day. You've probably been texting a million people. You have not dialed a phone number. Right. But when we place you on hold, just pretend you're trying to order something. Just hold on till we come to you. It is a live show. Give us time because the bank is full of calls for Dr. Lipman. Magic, hello.
1: Hey, Ryan.
0: Hey, what's up? You're on the air with Dr. Lipman. What do you want to say?
1: I had this surgery in February, the UFE. Oh, okay. And I just had an MRI done last week. And it seems that they only shrunk a little bit. So what do I do next?
2: Well, it's not about the shrinkage, although usually you get a lot of shrinkage by several months after, but it's about symptom improvement, because what is important is on the MRI, are the fibroids completely dead, as they should be in 90% of the time? A small percentage of patients, the fibroids are still alive, and then you have to deal with that. But if your symptoms have improved, that's a good sign. But the other sign is making sure that all the fibroids are dead on that MRI. And so likely you should have, hopefully, a significant improvement in your symptoms. I hope that's the case.
3: So is it not always trying to remove them, but more so to make them smaller so that your symptoms are better?
2: Well, when you remove fibroids surgically, it's a big deal. It's a big operation. And so our procedure is called uterine fibroid embolization. It's completely non-surgical and outpatient. It's a 30-minute procedure. Patients recover at the Atlanta Fibroid Center for a few hours and go home literally with a Band-Aid at the top of their right leg. So they go home with a Band-Aid. There's a several-day recovery. They get to keep their uterus because, unfortunately, hysterectomy is the second most common surgery done in the United States, and it's most commonly done for these benign fibroids. And the average age is less than 40. And I've met way too many women less than 30 have already had a hysterectomy. Nobody knew about this UFE procedure because the gatekeepers of women's health, the gynecologists, for the most part, don't mention it. It's one of the biggest medical breakthroughs for women, particularly women of color, who disproportionately suffer with these benign tumors. In fact, if there was a Mount Rushmore of women's health, it would be the pap smear, the mammogram, and the UFE procedure.
0: Wow. So how does that affect childbirth? Or trying to get pregnant.
2: Yeah, we've had numerous children after UFE. I've had multiple twin births, and our births are typically full-term and vaginal, whereas as soon as they cut on the uterus surgically with a myomectomy, like your friend had, she's not going to get a vaginal birth if she gets lucky enough to get pregnant.
3: Yeah, that's what she mentioned.
2: She's going to get the number one surgery done in the United States, which is a C-section. So the birth rates between the two procedures are equivalent, but what is so much better is the UFE procedure is safer, it's less invasive, the recovery is much shorter. It doesn't risk, if you're talking about myomectomy, it doesn't risk hysterectomy, because one thing they don't tell you about hysterectomy is what happens to these young women, because these women are young, 20s, 30s, 40s, when they don't have a uterus. It changes them psychologically, sexually, bone loss, urinary leaking. Next time you go into Publix or Kroger, look and see who's on the package of an adult diaper. It's not a 90-year-old man or woman like I thought might be. It's a young woman of color. Mm. That's the target, unfortunately, and we've got to change that. UFE can replace all of that.
0: Yeah. We got more with Dr. Lipman. 404-741-1075. We ask for your patience on the lines.
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0: Ryan Cameron Uncensored, and the timing is really good. I did not know that July was National Fibroid Month.
1: Fibroid Awareness Month in Georgia, yes, yeah. Indeed, and some other states, but yeah. Yes, here in Georgia.
0: And we got Dr. John Lipman here talking about, you know, being over at the Atlanta Fibroid Center. How long you been doing this, Doc?
1: I've had the pleasure of being a physician here in Atlanta since 1991, and then the last 30 years exclusively treating women with fibroids at the Atlanta Fibroid Center.
0: We're getting a lot of questions. 404-741-1075 for you. Magic, hello.
2: Hi. My name is Aretha Wood. I had a question for the doctor.
0: Go ahead.
2: I have an actual hysterectomy scheduled for 31st of this month.
1: No.
2: I do.
1: Yeah, you don't have to. That's the simple answer. You don't have to have a hysterectomy. It's an option, but in my opinion, it should be the option of last resort. How old are you?
2: I'm 54. I have... I had a leak procedure, short version, done. Instead of it healing properly after the leak procedure, it healed over my cervix. They went back in recently, about 2 months ago, to try and open up my cervix. Could not find the opening. They said it was too much of a risk, so they woke me up. As a result, they're telling me now I have to have this hysterectomy because they can't get in. I have an IUD in place. Can't get into the cervix, so they're going to have to remove it.
1: Well, I don't
2: and
1: have.
2: Also, there's a fibroid that's 6 centimeters sitting on top of my uterus.
1: Well, without more information, I couldn't say absolutely. But if you have fibroids, and it sounds like you do, and if you have symptoms secondary to those fibroids, you're a candidate for embolization. You could certainly consider getting a second opinion before you do the, you know, finality of getting a hysterectomy.
2: I'll call you up.
0: So, Doc, what did Cynthia Bailey do? What she posted something and. How are you able to help her?
1: She was a patient, and I can mention that because she had the courage to bring her story forward,
0: right.
1: And I really admire what she did because, you know, she's a beautiful woman, and this is a kind of an embarrassing subject to talk about. In fact, the straw that broke the camel's back was when she was at a Bravo event, and blood just literally ran down her legs. Mm. She was in this gorgeous white evening gown, and blood just started pouring out of her. And so she brought a lot of attention to fibroids. I mean, fibroids, unfortunately, is a silent epidemic. I mean, it's been normalized. It's really been ignored. There's been almost no research towards this effort. And I applaud Cynthia. More recently, Lupita Nyong'o has brought attention to this. There have been a number of other celebrities that are finally bringing attention to this important matter because it's the number one reason for disability for women of color. The number one reason, and it strikes these women in the most productive parts of their life, 20s, 30s, and 40s. And so we've got an outstanding procedure, UFE, that could replace surgery, but nobody knows about it because the gatekeepers have been kind of keeping it from them, and we've got to change that.
0: When we come back, we'll have more with Dr. Lipman and tell you how you can get in touch with him if you're very interested, and also how you can watch how this procedure is done on YouTube. So you can say, yeah, oh, I can see what's going on. It's magic.

0: another artist performing at Magic Under the Stars, Saturday, August 1st at the ViStar Amphitheater in Stockbridge. 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
1: Love King forever. Your face turn me up. I like this. Just feel like a basement slow jam. No chaperone.

0: It is Ryan Cameron on Censored. Dr. John Littman, Atlanta Fibroid Center, is here. So, Doc, tell people how they can get to you.
1: There are a number of ways. The website is an easy way. 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They can go on our Instagram page, DR_LIPMAN. They can watch me on YouTube do a UFE procedure. So if they go to YouTube, our

0: Atlanta Fibroid Center YouTube page. There are hundreds of videos on fibroids and on the UFE. And then the old-fashioned way, if they want to pick up the phone and dial 770-953-2600, 770-953-2600, we'd be happy to help.
1: Dr. Lipman, one last question, because there are women that have fibroids. Maybe they can't make it to get surgery or whatever the case may be.
0: Well, we don't do surgery now.
1: Non-surgical, but, you know, just make it to you yet. What are some foods or things that they can avoid so that they're not feeding into the fibroids?
0: Well, we don't know where fibroids come from, but they grow with estrogen. That's why they can grow rapidly during pregnancy and why they tend not to be an issue for most women once they reach menopause. Estrogen is pervasive. You can't avoid it, but there are some hormone-rich foods that you can try to avoid or eliminate or cut down on. Red meat, non-organic chicken, dairy. There are colored fruits and vegetables, flavonoids, that block estrogen, so that if you eat more colored fruits and vegetables and cut out some of the hormone-rich foods. And then vitamin D is really important. Vitamin D is the most powerful growth inhibitor of fibroids that we know of, but unfortunately only 10% of African-American men or women have adequate vitamin D, so it needs to be checked. And then try to be as close to your ideal body weight, because estrogen is stored and produced in body fat. So as close as you can be to your ideal weight, that will also help your fibroid symptoms.
2: So should somebody be, you know, looking at Amazon or something to get vitamin D supplements, or do they need to get a test first?
0: Well, they need to be tested. Unfortunately, like with vitamin C, it's a water-soluble vitamin. You can't overdose on that. So right. Your body will just pee out what it doesn't use. But vitamin D is part of the fat-soluble vitamins. It's actually a hormone, but A, D, E, and K, you can get too much. So get tested. It's a blood test. And then whoever is interpreting the result will tell you you need 1,000 units a day or 2,000 or 4,000. Some people need a prescription, like 50,000 units. But
1: that's what I was on.
0: Yeah. So it just depends on what your level is. And whoever's looking at that will tell you exactly how much you need to supplement, because you can get too much vitamin D, and that's not good.
2: Okay, give the phone number out one more time, and I hope you told the switchboard, David, you're going to be on the show today.
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2: Dr. John Lipman, we appreciate you. Thank you for coming on. Great information.
0: Thank you so much.
2: We got more
0: great
2: coming up.
0: You.
2: It's magic.
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One stage, two icons, Usher, and Chris Brown. This is the R&B event everybody will be talking about. 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

It is Ryan Kevin on Central. Get ready for the all-new Ryan Report. The timeline is filled with Jay-Z, but you only have yourselves to blame. We'll talk about the delays and how Jig was like, hey, what do you want me to do? Coming up in 7 minutes, it's Magic.

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2: 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Yeah. Gossip.
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1: It's time for the Ryan Report.
4: Guys, you know, it's just nothing good could come of that situation. Just leave that alone.
5: It is Ryan Cameron Uncensored. Time for your Ryan Report. Jay-Z took over everybody's timeline this weekend. Mm-hmm. Night one, night two, night three. Night three, though, I knew it was going to happen. People were like, oh, I'm just going to go down there.
6: Yeah.
5: After what they did in the basketball game.
6: Yeah.
5: They just, and they bum rushed the door.
6: Bum rushed the show.
5: And they shut the whole place down for 3 hours. Mm-hmm. The show did not start until 11 o'clock. Mm-hmm. And everybody went to social media blaming Jay-Z, but it's really y'all's fault. Because if you went down there with no ticket to Yankee Stadium.
6: That's you.
5: And you slid. Then the poor little security guards, they was like little Walmart workers. I was just like, oh.
7: What
5: do you
7: do? I was looking through.
5: They had no choice.
6: Yeah.
7: Oh, you got Tim's on?
5: Right.
7: Come on.
5: They have no choice.
6: Say less.
5: Jay came out and said this about why they were delayed.
8: New York City, what's up?
5: Yep, would have been a City College flashback.
6: Oh, I was there for that. Yeah. That wasn't cute nor sexy, yo. Yankee Stadium. There was mad people in that piece.
5: Yeah. I mean, think about the celebrity appearances. Yes. Rihanna, Beyonce twice.
7: Beyonce.
5: She did Drunken Love.
7: But Rihanna.
5: Rihanna came out.
7: So.
5: Yeah, Rihanna had came out since Ali Frazier.
7: Yeah.
6: True.
7: She looked like Big Mama on stage, too.
5: Yeah, she was like, I'm rusty, y'all.
7: She was.
9: Trick better have my money.
5: Like, you can't even say that no more. You have $1 billion.
6: Right.
7: Does
6: she still owe you some money?
5: No,
7: she might.
5: Let her out the trunk. JD got a great response. Did money anything. Jeezy got a great response. Mm-hmm. Tiana Taylor got a great response.
6: Memph Bleek was there. That's huge.
5: Only person who wasn't there and posted the video was Dame Dash, who put the video of him doing dances. They were like, you want to be invited bad, bro.
6: Yeah, I get you, but no.
5: So one of the things they were saying was, like, this is a tune-up because Jay is probably going to be doing the Super Bowl.
7: Wait, can he do his own?
5: Of course he can.
6: You think?
5: I'm just saying.
7: I would do it.
5: It is a setup.
6: Yeah.
5: It is a setup.
6: Yeah.
5: Coming up, we'll talk box office. One movie does great, one movie crashes and burns, and my double feature. How did it go? I'll tell you about it when we come back. It's magic.
10: Yeah, ladies, I know you're tired of the same old thing. Things have become so mundane. I mean, your bedroom is just so cold. It's so cold, but I'm here to tell you, I got a strategy. We about to heat it up. Come on.

0: It is Ryan Cameron Uncensored, Magic 107.5, 97.5, The Real Sound of Atlanta. You know, shout out to everybody who was asking me about the movies on Friday. I was supposed to go see Evil Dead Burn and then Obsession, the double feature. You know, and Lady Caller is like, you better be ready for that. But the large icy. So, you know, we get to the theater and get there. Movie time is 9 o'clock. So they tell you got 20 minutes of previews. So we go into the theater and the guy says, you know, the YN says, it's theater 14 all the way to the back. So we go in, get the popcorn. We're sitting there and there's nobody in the theater. It's just us. Then a couple of people come in and I'm like, wow, this is opening night. This movie should be more packed. And then the previews start. And then it's a Queen Latifah's got an animated feature. Then another preview comes on and Snoop Dogg's in this movie. And this is more and more of these kids animated movie features. And I'm like, what is going on? And then Patty's like, it's a lot of kid stuff. And there's 44 minutes of previews. 44 minutes. So finally to you, please silence your phones. It's time for the green, you know, the feature, blah, blah, blah, blah. And then all of a sudden it comes on and Patty says, that's Moana. I was like, how do you know it's Moana? She's like, I've already seen it. So what? I said, we were sent to the wrong theater?
1: What the hell?
0: So at that point, it's 9:45 and it's time for, you know, and I say, well, you know, let's just go to Obsession. And she's like, just go to Obsession. I was like, we're just going to go sit in the seats. So we go sitting in the seats. And you know, at this point, we're just hoping nobody's going to come in and be like, hey, them two mine.
2: Right.
0: Nobody ever comes in. And it's another 10 minutes of previews. It's the same previews we just saw the other, but it's not animated. When I tell you that Obsession movie, that is the movie of the summer. The fact that it was made on a $750,000 budget, and it's already over like $450 million.
2: Nice.
0: That, because it's modern, with modern times, it is the movie of the summer. You think so?
1: Yes.
2: So it's like modern horror.
0: Yes.
2: Like people have their cell phones. Today. They can FaceTime.
0: Yeah, right. And they're texting and,
2: oh, okay,
0: and doing
2: okay.
0: all that.
2: Yeah,
0: and,
2: I
0: you
2: prefer
0: know,
2: those.
0: There's a group chat
2: okay.
0: and all those things.
2: Yeah,
0: It is like basically what the Blair Witch Project was back in the day for what's going on right now. And when I tell you, because okay. Kaden was the one, he was like, Mom said that I came home and closed all the windows and the blinds. And I was like, what movie are you talking about? And you saw it too, right?
1: I saw it. And in all honesty, the end is going to take you for a whole free fall. But the acting itself. What was her name, the girl?
0: All I know is the last name was Navarrete.
1: She's going to win. She's dope. She did her thing.
2: I'm definitely going to
0: so
2: go see that.
0: I saw it at the theater. You saw it where?
1: On Prime.
0: On Amazon Prime.
2: Oh, it's on Prime.
0: Yeah. It's on
2: okay,
0: Prime.
2: Good. I have Prime. Yeah. Good. My $12 can go to something.
0: So y'all need to see it.
2: But did you make it to the second one, Ryan?
0: No, because I was already 44 minutes late.
1: That was the second one.
0: That was the second one. Yeah.
1: And you ain't stay to see Malawa? Malawi?
2: Yeah, you didn't get to see the
0: Moana.
2: Rock with his hair?
0: No,
2: his
0: that movie spread? Made no money at all. It had a $252 million budget, and it made $43 million. And The Rock got to keep his $20 million. And we got to look at traffic. What up, man?
1: This travel report is sponsored by the Georgia Lottery out there towards Hartsfield, Jackson. There is flooding that exit ramp. So go to the exit ramp with some care. 285 westbound, the off-ramp to 85 southbound is 3 feet of water in the tunnel underneath 85. Avoid it, please, if you can. And also, we got an accident that's blocking the right lane, I-20 westbound, right before MLK Jr. Drive. Hero units and police are on the scene. Now you can win big with Powerball drawings every Wednesday, Saturday, and now Mondays. Play the new third Powerball drawings today. 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
5: Uncle Jay, can you tell me another Claret story, please?
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0: Man, the show is so star-stud packed with giveaways today. We got to give away one now before we even get the Haters Gonna Hate. Big shout out to Akeisha and all my friends over at Lakewood Amphitheater. You know, they're doing big things over there. Still one of my favorite venues because that's where I got my really first job outside of Blockbuster. I was in part of the members of the Bottles and Cans people. You know, when Lakewood first opened, you were not allowed to bring bottles or cans inside. So my job was to stand at the front and look inside people's purses and bags if they had any bottles and cans in there, to take those out and then throw them in the trash.
1: Yeah.
0: Right there in front of everybody. And then I got to do 3 Who concerts in a row.
2: Oh, Who, yeah.
0: Yeah, oh, the yeah. Who. Yeah. And so still one of my favorite venues. Of course, of birthday bash and people lapeling down from the top of the retaining wall. Just Lakewood is dope. So Lakewood is going to be hosting Buju Banton.
2: Hey.
0: Stephen Marley.
2: Hey.
0: On the Roots and Rhymes Tour, Saturday, July 25th at Lakewood Amphitheater. And if you want to go, pay close attention because Bonnie has 3 trivia questions. So write these down and be caller 17. Yes. Question number 1.
1: Okay. Where was Biggie going? I'm going.
0: That's a good clue.
1: There you go. What is Jeezy going to do right after he stacks his flow?
0: Mm-hmm. That's number 2.
1: First, I'm going to stack my flow.
0: Okay.
2: And then what?
1: And then what? Wyclef said he'll be gone until when?
0: Okay. Wyclef
1: said
0: that.
1: Those are good ones.
2: Good job.
0: 404-741-1075. Call us 17. Bonnie, read them one more again.
1: Oh, okay. Hold on. Where was Biggie going? What is Jeezy going to do right after he stack his flow?
0: Yep.
1: And Wyclef said he'll be gone until when?
0: Buju Banton. Stephen Marley. John Lyon. On the Roots Rhymes Tour. Saturday, July 25th. Good luck. It's at Lakewood. It's magic.

0: It is Ryan Cameron on Censored. Magic 107.5, 97.5, the real sound of Atlanta for your Monday. Buju Banton and Stephen Marley on the Roots and Rhymes Tour, Saturday, July 25th at the world-famous Lakewood Amphitheater. Shut down many a birthday bash there. Oh, boy. All right, Bonnie got the trivia. Do you have the answer? Let's go to the phones. Magic, hello.
1: Hi, yes. I'm my caller 17.
0: Yeah, who is this?
1: This is Jamal.
0: All right, Jamal, we're going to give you these questions. You give us the answers. You ready?
1: Ready.
0: All right.
2: All right, where was Biggie going?
1: Back to Cali.
2: Okay, yep. That's correct. What is Jeezy going to do right after he stacks his flow?
1: Then he going to stack some more.
0: All right, okay, one more for the win.
2: All right, Wyclef said he'll be gone until when?
1: November.
0: Yeah. Congratulations. Who is this?
1: Jamal.
0: Jamal, where you calling from, bro?
1: Decatur.
0: Decatur, where's greater man? Buju, Stephen Marley, the Roots and Rhymes Tour, Saturday, July 25th at Lakewood Amphitheater. You in there, man?
1: Yo, I appreciate it, Mr. Ryan Cameron.
0: All right, bro. Hang on. I'll tell you how to get your tickets, all right?
1: Yes, sir.
0: All right, man. All right, man. We got to look at traffic. What up, Ray?
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1: 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Amy, talk to me. Drones, drones, drones.
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0: 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Monday, the beginning of the week, the first day, it is every radio show's biggest fear. You say a guest is coming and they don't show. So we have a mantra we say here, just slate it to appear. And then we'll tease them once they're in the green room. Legendary National Radio Hall of Famer, Dee Dee in the Morning, has a viral clip with somebody that you know and love, Lunell. And we're debating how that should have been, who's at fault here? We'll let you hear it and how it almost came to the point where I got people, you got people, it might come to us
1: right.
0: Throwing hands.
1: What's good?
0: 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Up next is Magic.

0: 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Shout out to everybody who's on the RCU crew live on the stream on IG. Comedian Lunell was on DD in the Morning. DD, of course, McGuire is a National Radio Hall of Famer. She is known from being on with Doug Banks before he passed away, and she is quite a force. She has some people that are on the show with her, and Lunell was going to be appearing, and then it just went off the rails because Lunell, who later on said she was in a bad mood, started off with this.
1: Please clap it up for comedian Lunell!
2: All right! All right!
1: Good morning!
3: Good morning.
1: Look at Lunell. Hola. Coming in here looking good!
2: Shine.
3: Yeah, you know what? So I have this thing that I do when I'm on my way to the station. I be listening. And so one of y'all said, what's going on this weekend? And it was T.I. and all this. And nobody mentioned me, and I'm on my way here.
1: Oh.
3: 6 o'clock in the morning.
1: No.
3: T.I.'s not down there.
1: Okay.
3: I'm on my way here.
1: You know what? You're right.
3: You guys didn't even mention me.
1: Okay. See? Well, probably because you don't know why.
3: Probably because what?
1: You getting ready to take over the whole hour.
2: Yeah.
3: That's what
1: we
3: you
1: don't need
3: say.
1: No. We don't need no one mention.
3: No, but it's, why wouldn't you have said that I'm here? I'm on my way here.
1: Yeah.
3: It's 6 o'clock in the morning, 3 o'clock in my body from the West Coast.
2: Yeah.
3: I'm the one who came and was sitting in the traffic. You said I wasn't listening before? Before I got here?
1: Oh, I don't know.
3: Why would you guys not mention that I'm in town and on my way here?
2: I feel like it would be a better conversation if we had it with you, though.
3: Exactly. Is that what you feel?
2: Yeah.
3: So does this feel better?
1: Yes.
2: It doesn't now. It don't.
3: Right, it doesn't
2: Yeah,
3: now.
2: It don't now, but it could have.
3: I had a whole new, different attitude.
2: Yeah.
3: Until I listened to y'all say, they said, what's going on this weekend?
2: True.
3: And nobody said, well, you know, Lunell's on her way here.
1: Yeah.
3: And she's true. Going on this weekend.
1: Yeah. You know, so we apologize that. For that. Lunell, we apologize for
3: I'll
1: that.
3: I accept your apology, but okay. It sucks.
1: I know it does, but guess what else is getting ready to go down? So we're going to do this interview right here with you, and it's going to play here in Dallas. And then
3: nobody said your bra straps or Lunell and that.
4: Yeah, I was about to say
1: mine
4: this.
1: Mine is.
4: I didn't know. You
3: know, y'all just don't care, huh?
1: So, but let me just say this. We will definitely make sure you're promoted all weekend long for our rest of our 90 cities around the country.
3: I must have paid for the
4: He ain't paid for nothing.
3: Ad, right? Oh, but he didn't pay.
1: No.
3: Like, I didn't pay.
1: Right.
2: Right.
3: But I'm here at 6 and 1, T. Yeah. I ain't here.
1: I know. Duh. Yeah. But he was here yesterday. Okay, I'm lying. But listen, look out. All right, let's talk about you. Let's talk about what's going on with you. First of all, I mean, you're happy you're in a relationship, right?
3: Is that what we're talking about this morning?
1: I'm just going to talk about what you want to talk about.
2: Yeah, whatever you want to talk about.
1: I'll tell you what we're going to do.
3: What you want to talk about. The shows that I'm here to promote.
1: I'm sorry?
3: I would really like to talk about the shows.
1: Okay, I'll tell you what. We'll give you the floor. You go right on ahead and promote.
3: I just want to do my job.
1: Mm-hmm.
3: My job was to come in and talk about the shows this weekend.
1: Yeah.
3: And I've already done one.
1: Okay.
2: Right.
3: Which was last night.
4: How'd it go?
3: It went amazing.
2: Cool.
3: They always show up from here in Texas. And I got family here. They could be here in 5 minutes.
2: Yo.
3: If I said that.
1: Not the threat.
2: Yo.
3: Did.
2: Well, y'all got family here. Yeah, we stay here.
3: I got family in the room.
2: No,
3: I got family in the room.
2: I do too.
3: No,
1: we not
2: That's
1: doing
2: the
1: that. We not
2: yeah,
1: doing that.
2: Yeah, we all got family. We from here.
1: Okay, Lunell.
2: Yeah.
1: Lunell.
4: We not doing that.
0: All right, when we come back, we'll tell you what we think about all of this. It's magic.

0: It is Ryan Cameron Uncensored. Y'all's opinion on the Lunell and Didi in the Morning exchange. Ray?
1: I honestly think, first of all, if I was any of them, I would never have apologized, because we're trying to make right how you feel, because you're in your thoughts, you're in your feelings.
2: Right.
1: We don't have to pre-promote you, because on air personalities and shows like that have been burnt by guests not showing up for whatever reason. Now we've promoted it, now people are expecting it, and okay, fine. Mm-hmm. That's why what we do here, Slade to appear, and then when in the green room, we go for it.
2: Yeah.
1: And Lunell's also wrong for giving the attitude the way she had it, and then be like, I got family here too, could pull up in 5 minutes. Come on, B. Anybody got time for that?
2: Okay.
1: I got family too, what?
0: And that's what the guy said.
2: Yeah,
1: we got them things that rang out. Come on,
0: but in post afterwards, Lunell said she was in a bad mood that day. But Didi also said on their YouTube channel that the whole entire interview was there. And she said that they, you know, kept apologizing and they thought it was all good. And then when the mics went on, Lunell flipped the script.
1: Right.
2: Well, I think we need to remember this is 6 a.m. and a lot of people's personalities at 6 a.m. are very different than their 3 p.m. personality. I learned that being on a morning show. And second, I think that Lunell should have just ate a Snickers.
0: What?
2: She should have ate a Snickers. Yeah. Because she was not herself.
0: Well, I don't know. I've never been on a morning show. I've never hosted a morning show. So this is all news to me. But if I were to host a morning show.
1: Right, okay. Right.
0: If I were ever to have the pleasure of hosting a morning show or being on a morning show.
1: Right. What would you have done?
0: I would have said, you know, Lunell, what is it that you need to talk about? And we would have went through it. And as soon as she started going left, that would have been it.
2: Yeah.
0: Like, as soon as she would have said, like, no, why don't you bring one of your gnarled fingers over here and run it? Then that would have been it. I'd have been like, we're going to break. And that would have been the end of it. I'm not doing this with you because, again, you did not pay for this interview. It's like when we have people come up here for movies.
1: Right.
0: And they start acting funny. I'm like, there'll be another movie.
1: Yeah.
0: And we've had Lunell on plenty of times.
1: Right.
0: I don't know if there was something going on. And Didi said she's interviewed her a million times. I don't know what it was that day, but once it starts going left, everybody can just go. We go on to the next break.
1: Mm-hmm.
0: That's how it goes.
1: Basically. That's what it is. What are your gnarled fingers?
0: What's up, Ray?
2: No, your gnarled bra strap is what you should have said.
1: 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Right, two lanes are blocked, 285 northbound, right between Cascade Road and MLK Jr. Drive. Stop and go traffic from Langford Parkway. They found some sinkholes during the weekend road work. So there's an emergency crew out there that was issued by GDOT to repair that. And then also, let's see, I-20 westbound over at Capitol Avenue is an accident being reported, so take your time. John Foy & Associates have been fighting and winning cases against big rig trucks for years. Let them get the most money for you. Call John Foy, the strong arm, today. I'm Big Ray. 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
23: 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One, two, three.
24: Hey, Haz.
23: Yo, I gotta hear that one more time, man. 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
24: Hazmat.
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26: You know, like, do you love me? 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Are you gonna call me like you said you would? Is this really your real phone number?

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We gotta set it, then I gotta go, and then I gotta get it, then I gotta blow, and then I gotta shudder any little thing and think that he be doing, cause it doesn't matter, cause I'm gonna da-da-da-da, then I'm gonna murder everything and anything about a boom, about a bang. I gotta do a lot of things to make it clear to a couple niggas that I always winning, and then I gotta get it again and again and again.

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Magic 107.5, 97.5, the real sound of Atlanta. Are you ready for this? The legendary groups coming together. One night, one show. Chastain, Saturday, August 22nd. Mr. Big himself. The Isley Brothers. And the OJs. The Backstabbers.

0: Are you ready for Haters Gonna Hate? Mr. Big come out with the cane, do the whole nine. Mm-hmm. OJ's, Love Train, all those classic songs. It's going to be crazy. Bring your own food and drink.
1: Picnic basket.
0: Yeah. I was wondering why nobody didn't try to bring a hibachi to the...
2: That's ridiculous.
1: You've never seen that?
0: It's happened?
1: I've seen it at the spot out in Mableton.
0: Mable House?
1: Yes.
0: Yeah.
1: They were all the way up on the lawn, though.
0: In the back.
1: In the back.
0: Yeah.
1: And I see the little sponsors. Are they smoking up there? So I, you know me, I walk around.
0: Yeah.
1: I went all the way. Like, hey, man, we... Mm. Y'all not playing. Okay.
0: Yeah, because I'm like, wonder if they do like hot stones or something like that. That'd be crazy. For the OJs and the Isley Brothers. So if you're a fan of that kind of music, that grown folk music, mm-hmm. when you were slow dragging, they turn on the blue lights in the basement.
1: Cleaning the house music.
0: Yeah.
1: That's what my mom.
0: Caller 17 right now. 404-741-1075. Haters gonna hate. As we look at traffic, what up, Ray?
1: 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Keep in mind, there's some road work that's still going on. Right two lanes of block 285 northbound between Cascade Road and MLK Jr. Drive. It is stop and go from Langford Parkway because during the weekend, the road work they were doing, they found some sinkholes. So they're trying to get that taken care of as we speak right now. And then also 285 southbound after Howe Parkway, there's a shoulder blocked off on that right. Be careful. 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

No Vigo Double G, I'm rocking with Ryan and I'm back on the microphone, taking you home. I'm in the zone. Dogs on the mic so we can take a toast and take a break to this. Just shake to this. So smooth, it's so cool. It's so Snoop, Vigo Double G, and when I come old school. For my nephew Ryan, now I'm gone.

0: Magic, hello.
1: Hello.
0: Hey, who's this?
1: Rhonda.
0: Rhonda.
1: Yes.
0: You are caller 17. Are you ready to play?
1: Absolutely. Yes, I am. You can go ahead and get my code word, please.
0: Okay. All right. I like how you have that enthusiasm on a Monday. Ozzy Brothers and the OJs. Rhonda, hang on, okay?
1: Thank you.
0: All right. Are you a bigger OJs fan than Rhonda? Are you a bigger Ozzy Brothers fan? You know?
2: I don't know. Rhonda seemed like she going to fight these people to get these tickets.
0: Well, we'll see. If she gets back through, she wins. If you stop her and you block her, then you win. And all new Ryan Report is coming up. It's Magic.
3: Sisters, how y'all feel? Brothers, y'all all right? Hey. See how y'all groove today.

0: Magic Caller 5, who's this?
1: Felicia.
0: Bye, Felicia. Magic Caller 6, who's this?
2: Wanda Holt.
0: QB, Wanda. Magic Caller 7, who's this?
3: I'm Renee.
0: QB. Magic Caller 8, who this?
4: This is Elaine. Am I
0: QB. Magic Caller 9, who is this?
5: Rhonda, you know you make me want to shout.
6: Yeah. Put your hand up and shout.
0: Woo! Congratulations.
5: Thank you, boo.
0: Isley Brothers, OJ, Synovus Bank Amphitheater, Chastain, August 22nd. Congratulations, Rhonda.
5: Thank you. Oh, my God, I love both of them.
0: He's
5: awesome. I appreciate y'all so much. God bless y'all.
0: You're going to have yourself a good old time.
5: Sure is.
0: All right, hang on.
5: All right.
7: We interrupt our programming to bring you the following special report.
8: I need you to get focused.
9: There's all kinds of stuff going on, yeah. Gossip.
10: Sometimes we do things and we don't investigate.
7: It's time for the Ryan Report.
11: Guys, you know, it's just nothing good could come of that situation. Just leave that alone.
0: It is your Ryan Report. Boosie has filed a lawsuit claiming he paid $600,000 to political operatives Jacob Wall and Jack Berkman to get him a pardon. From the president, a pardon he says he never got. According to reports, he is alleging that the two claim they had direct access to Trump's inner circle and even told his legal team that a pardon had already been signed and was awaiting a public announcement. The pardon was never issued, and Boosie is now seeking $300,000 on what he says was a contractual refund provision if clemency was not obtained. Now, Wall and Berkman dispute Boosie's claim, saying, "We never had any kind of refund agreement." Berkman says his team worked extensively on the effort and argues that Boosie's legal issues, including getting arrested this year, complicated his chances of receiving a pardon. A White House official also reportedly denied that either man played any role in the federal pardon process. Now the lawsuit will shift focus from seeking a pardon to trying to get back any other money. I would think the first thing you want to do is make sure the person's last name is Trump.
6: Right.
12: Okay.
0: Not somebody who say they know somebody who knows somebody.
6: It's my man. I got you.
12: Right. Because they definitely going to pocket the money. I would do that. Now, that would be a scam I could do.
6: Oh, here you are with that scam and stuff.
0: Promising a pardon?
12: Yeah. I know somebody. If you just pay me $600,000 and then I can get it to the person that I know.
6: All right. They're going to be like, listen, the only person you know like that is Ryan right now, and I know he ain't going to do it.
12: That's a lot of money. And Ryan can split it.
6: See how she's implementing?
0: That's a lot of money on somebody's word.
12: Mm-hmm. Yeah.
0: But again, that shows you how much money Bootsy has.
6: I was just about to say that.
0: I only want $300 of it back. So, good night, man.
7: Mm-hmm. The ring-a-ding-ding.
0: People are saying that Teyana Taylor's appearance for night 3 of Jay-Z was like Showtime at the Apollo.
6: That bad? I didn't see it.
0: They were not pleased. Bonnie, you're a vocalist.
12: I mean, I've heard people say that Teyana Taylor is not the best. But I watched it on mute.
6: You watched it on mute?
12: I did.
0: You were trying to give her a break?
12: I just was looking at it. I was like, oh, nice. They brought Teyana Taylor. I wasn't, because it kept saying that she was singing Mary J's part. So
0: right.
12: I'm assuming right. that she was just lip syncing.
0: They said the range was not.
12: Why would you want to try to sing Mary? Mary's actually kind of hard to sing. And Teyana Taylor don't. No. No, it's giving karaoke.
0: Yeah, they were not happy with it. Jeezy was good.
6: Yeah.
0: I was hoping that 2 Chainz would have came out.
12: Did Jeezy cancel his show to go to that?
0: Yeah, Jeezy canceled his Vegas residency
12: because
0: Hov called.
12: Yeah.
0: Now, what about those people in Vegas who flew up there to do all this? You know, it ain't like it's like Jeezy's at, you know, it was like black tie, the orchestra.
12: Yeah,
0: like, you know, if you cancel, that means I'm not getting paid. I'm the flute guy.
6: And Mary stayed her ass right in Vegas.
12: Right. She knew better. She was like, y'all can put me on the screen in the chair.
6: Right.
0: Yeah, I mean,
6: go on, let Beyonce do my little part.
0: The Piccolo player's pissed.
6: The Piccolo player's pissed.
0: What do you mean he canceled? Yeah, he's in New York.
6: The Piccolo player's pissed.

0: It is Ryan Cameron Uncensored. We got a whole star-studded lineup for the One Voyage cruise. Eric Benet, Jaheim, Key Sweat, T.I., Hugh Parker, and Karen White, and many others. Have y'all decided how light you're going to pack?
1: Light.
0: Yeah, you know, because last time we had a costume party and you had to bring, you know, all kinds of costumes and stuff.
2: Yeah, different jerseys for, right, you know, all white, all night. Red, the costume.
1: I mean, that I had to move stuff around in my suitcase because it was overly overweight, I will be packing heavy.
2: I don't think packing light and cruise is in the same sentence on this one.
0: Why do you say it?
2: Because, A, you, like you said, there's so many things that are going on, different theme parties.
1: Mm-hmm.
2: And then you got to have more than two bathing suits.
1: Definitely.
2: You know, because now that we're embarking, you know, or disembarking to go to these, to Bimini and the parties, and the, because it's not like the concerts are going to be on the boat this time.
0: Right.
2: And then we're going to, it ain't buffet, it's restaurant style. So you don't want to look like.
0: Yeah, I know. You know, Ray has a real problem with men having their feet out.
1: Oh. What?
0: That is his pet peeve. So
3: if
0: if he was to go to one of these restaurants and man got his feet out,
1: they have to wear sneakers.
0: Ray,
2: or socks or something.
1: It's summertime.
0: Ray does not like
2: sitting there with the thong sales.
1: What if they're going to the beach?
2: That's different. But if you're sitting there and you just thong sandals, you know what I'm saying? And your toes is just that one toe that just wiggles, yo. Like, come on, cut that out.
1: You are examining the feet a little too much.
2: It's in my face. It's like right there. I can't help it. I hate that.
1: Okay.
2: First of all, men in thong sandals.
1: All I have to say is if you're going to wear Hoochie Daddy shorts, make sure you have worked out your legs. Don't come with them legs.
0: Hoochie Daddy shorts.
1: Yes.
2: I don't have a comment on that one.
1: Okay. They know what I'm talking about.
0: Well, is it, you know, OV26.com? Is that right?
1: Yes.
0: Yeah. Yeah.
1: 2026.
0: Is it 2026? OV2026.com. Yep. And, you know, we got a special going on. You know, if you let us, meaning the company, pick your cabin, you can get all 6 days for $1,700.
1: Yeah, it's a good deal.
0: And the time is now. This is for everybody who has been deciding, I'm just going to wait till this and wait till the economy is not getting better.
2: No. Okay. It's not no time soon. Don't
1: so
2: even
1: just
2: use
1: go.
2: That as
1: it's spend it.
0: Now.
1: Spend it.
2: Right, spend
0: Let's
2: it.
0: Let's do it. Get somebody to go along with you and have yourself a good time. As we said, it's got to be somebody that you want to at least be able to spend 7 days with without resorting to violence.
2: Mm-hmm.
1: Can I bring Prince? I wonder if you can bring, like, cats.
2: Unless he's
0: a service cat.
2: Yeah.
1: I mean, I can make him a service cat.
0: Okay.
1: I could. What you saying?
0: Okay. Yeah, look at traffic right now.
2: None of my business.
0: What's up, Ray?
2: 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All right. The northern lane and southbound lanes over in Thompson Bridge Road is now clear for travel because it was a truck and a motorcycle accident that was going on out there. They've gotten everything handled and moved out of the way. But also, 85 southbound is jammed through Union City and Fairburn Drive due to a crash on Highway 74, that's Sonoya Road. So it's blocking multiple lanes. You may want to use Highway 29 to get around that. Attention Ram owners, complete recall 67A, get $500, and a chance to win the Miami getaway for two for the final race of the season, plus meet Brendan Butterbean Queen. Learn more and schedule at CummingsRecall.com. 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
1: I'm Shane Cummins, a real client of 855 Jay Sanders. 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I was in the back seat of the car. My fiance was in the front seat of the car, and my stepmother was actually driving. A truck driver actually like fell asleep and swiped us. And the car spun around a few times. I injured my neck in several places. My wife had various injuries as well. My stepmother, she had injuries. I had Julian, they had other lawyers. So I believe my stepmother got like 10,000. My wife got like 17,000, and I got 330,000. And I wasn't even driving, I was in the back seat. So thank you, Jay Sanders. 330,000, I did. And listen, Julian has helped so many of my cousins and family members and friends over the years. So many people. Julian, go ahead, you write real quick.
2: I'm Jay Sanders, and choosing the right lawyer matters. So if you've been in an accident, call 855-JAY-SANDERS.
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0: 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You know, Caden started his full-time job today.
1: Oh, good.
0: And I was waiting to see how it went. I don't know, based on his response, he said, I called him and didn't pick up. Then he just texted me back, I have a headache right now. Can I call you later?
1: Welcome to the real world, partner.
0: You know what I'm saying? Got a headache right now.
1: I mean, there's probably a lot going on. Like, it's just, it's a lot.
0: If you go from being a full-time college student to being right in the heart of a, I think it's 8 to 5 that he's working.
1: Okay.
0: You know, it's a big adjustment.
1: Yeah, you got to deal with traffic.
0: Yeah.
1: A lunch break.
0: Responsibilities. I don't know how it works. I mean, I know there were tasks that they gave him to complete. I don't know.
1: And this ain't like, I'm sorry, go ahead.
2: It's probably somebody going to show him how to do his job.
0: Right.
2: So, wait, where is he working in the city?
0: He's in the finance department for down here downtown.
2: Okay, so he's in the city.
0: So he said he could put on his LinkedIn, so I guess I can say it, at Invesco.
1: Okay. Oh, okay. They got a big building.
0: Right there, right around the corner.
2: So he's driving from where you live?
0: No. Oh. He's living at his mom's house.
2: Where?
0: This is, you know, Cobb County.
1: Still driving, though.
2: That's traffic. Yeah.
1: Mm-hmm.
2: Yeah. Right at the prime times, both of them.
1: Yeah, and then he's got to find parking.
2: Yes.
0: No, they got parking.
2: Does he work out?
1: They got parking.
0: No, got a gym in there and all that. I mean, he's got all the perks.
2: Okay, cool.
0: You know, got a parking area and, you know, all that stuff.
1: Hope the office comes with aspirin, because he talked about he got a headache.
0: It's first day.
1: Good job. Here, take two of these and see you tomorrow, bro. Good job. You're tall. No, good job. Good job. Good job.
0: You know, going into the workforce is big deal.
2: Did he wear a tie?
0: Yes, he had to. He came he said, I need some ties. So I took a whole bag over there. They hung out with their grandma. They played Uno till midnight. I was already gone by then. So all one thing one, thing two, thing three. And then, he said, I got some ties. I said, did you leave any? I said, there's one in here that's got it's never been worn. It's still got the Gucci label on. I said, put it back. Just put it back in the bag. If it's still got the Gucci label on it, and it's up, put it back.
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1: 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Bonnie, how's the rehearsal going for Magic Under the Stars?
2: I have my next rehearsal Wednesday.
1: This dance rehearsal again?
2: Yes. It's all rehearsal, all dance.
1: So you're singing and dancing?
2: Yes. It's a performance, a pop performance.
1: Do you think you'll be able to emulate the first movie in the history of Lionsgate to cross the $1 billion mark? Meaning Michael. Michael had just crossed the $1 billion mark. Being able to dance and sing is quite the feat.
2: It is. You have to do a lot of cardio and singing at the same time. So that's what I do now. Like, I run and sing my set.
0: Oh, so when you're at the gym, do you get on the treadmill and sing your stuff?
2: I do it outside.
0: Outside.
2: Because it's just better. But yeah. Okay. Mm-hmm. So I've been preparing my vocals.
1: I can see that. Oh, you want to? I could take this.
2: Working on breath control.
1: I could tell me. Yes.
2: But we changed the set list. I added my T.I. song. It's exciting. I'm excited.
1: Yeah.
2: Mm-hmm. I'm excited.
1: So how long is your set now?
2: Oh, that's a great question. Maybe still 8 minutes.
1: Okay.
2: Because we took a song out, added a song, changed the verse, hook. It's a whole thing. But it sounds good. I'm excited about it.
1: How many dancers do you have?
2: Four dancers.
1: Wow.
2: Yeah.
0: That's up from the two you know.
1: You think you have them.
2: Yeah.
1: Four dancers.
2: Well, it's by star. It's going to be a bigger stage.
1: It's a huge stage.
2: You got to do it big.
0: Do all the dancers get along? Have they danced together before?
2: Now, that I don't know. So my choreographer, he gathered the dancers. But I just seen that he choreographed Tiffany Evans. I don't know if you guys remember Tiffany Evans. She was kind of popular. So he knows what he's doing. I trust it.
1: I want to see the behind-the-scenes riffs. All was going well until one of the dancers said, "Where my cocaine at?"
2: Oh, my God.
1: What? Hi, conductor. Hi, conductor. I really hope it goes well.
2: It's going to go amazing.
1: Have you got the special outfit that you were going to wear?
2: No.
1: Because, you know, Bonnie likes to do stuff. She likes to get stuff like, you know, headdresses that they had to be made in Africa.
0: Right.
1: She's like, it's not going to arrive by Thursday.
0: Right. You know, the dress has to have what did you order? Pyrotechnic type of thing.
2: I haven't ordered anything, but I'm going to reach out to my stylist. I think I just want her to style me.
1: Just period.
2: Yeah.
1: And you already told me and Ray that no matter what, you're not wearing white on stage.
2: Maybe.
1: What?
2: I don't know. Maybe I find it in white and it's cute.
1: Okay.
2: You know, like seashells.
0: So you really need the outfit change too, because you're going to perform and then...
1: She only has 8 minutes. She can't change outfits.
0: No. But she has to come out on stage with us and intro
2: Ray
0: somebody.
2: Ray just wants me to come out and intro with you guys.
1: Yeah, I'm doing crowd work. I'm doing crowd work. You're doing stage work, and Bonnie's just gonna be doing what Bonnie does.
2: Yeah,
1: I think because she said she borrowed those harnesses from Chris Brown. She's gonna do a little. Where's Bonnie? I'm up in the VIP. I contact the.
0: Yo, and then the fireworks are gonna go off.
1: That's right.
0: I contact.
2: Oh, God.
1: We got to get out of here, man. Thank y'all for loving us. We love y'all back. What up, Ray?
0: 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Accident. Middle lane is blocked. 285 southbound at I-20. Exit 10. It is blocked, that middle lane. And then also, if you're going towards Sonoya Road, 85 southbound. Accident right. 3 lanes are blocked. And keep in mind, there's road work. Right. 2 lanes are blocked. 285 northbound right between Cascade Road and MLK King Jr. Road, stop and go traffic from Langford Parkway. OrderlyMeds.com gives you access to GLP-1s from home via telemed.

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Happy Monday, friend. I hope your weekend was enjoyable, but we are back to the money. Beezy Baby picking up where Ryan Cameron Uncensored left off on Magic 107.5, 97.5, the real sound of Atlanta. I got good news and I got good news. I'm going to tell you all of it coming up in about 10 minutes right here on Magic. 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

0: Let me tell you who I think was special. Everybody who had tickets to check Jay-Z out in New York City. Yo, I'm gonna just be honest. I'm hating. Yes, very big hater am I. I'm a Jay-Z fan. So when I first saw the tickets go on sale, I was like, maybe I'll go, maybe I won't. Now as I'm seeing everybody's videos from the concerts, man, I'm about to block everybody. It's Magic 107.5, 97.5, The Real Sound of Atlanta. Beezy Baby with you. If you missed out on the Jay-Z concert that shook the internet, I've got the rundown, the recap posted at magicatl.com so you can see how I'm feeling and why I'm feeling how I'm feeling. Right now, we're going to check on the weather with the 11 Alive Weather Impact Team. But coming up at 7:45 tonight, I've got tickets to Buju Banton and Stephen Marley. 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
2: The rain chances are going to hold on for a little while longer with a better chance for some scattered showers here on Tuesday at about 50%. And the good thing about these scattered showers is that it's helping our temperatures to trend down a little bit. Highs on Tuesday about 82 degrees. We do start warming up to 86 again, though, on Wednesday with about a 40% chance for showers. Also a 40% chance on Thursday with highs back up to 90 degrees. And then rain chances don't totally go away, but they do come down to 30% for Friday, Saturday, and Sunday. And those temperatures are back up into the lower 90s. Be sure to stream weather anytime on Weather Impact 24/7 by downloading the 11 Alive app on your TV and phone. 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

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See,

so glad I greased these little joints up this morning, because the way I was just in here cutting up to that new addition, something could have got stuck. Listen, when you turn 40 years old, anybody over 50 definitely gonna understand the words that's about to come out of my mouth. One false move could have you stuck in a mannequin challenge. I bent down to pick up a pillow the other day and almost got stuck there, friend. I was so scared that if I move again, I could turn into Red Fox. I'm coming, Elizabeth! I had to slowly start moving things one at a time to see which part of me was, you know, ailing. But if you ain't 40 yet, like my grandmama say, just keep on living, baby. It's Magic 107.5, 97.5. We are the real sound of Atlanta. I'm Beezy, baby, and I got a pair of tickets for you, friend. The Roots and Rhymes Summer Tour is coming to the city. Buju Banton and Stephen Marley take over the Lakewood Amphitheater Saturday, July 25th. 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You've been working hard. You need a little night out, a little good time, a little something to have. You know, you ain't take pictures in how long? Because you ain't had none to take pictures for. We're going to change that. Go to Magic ATL on Instagram right now. Make sure you're following our page. Then slide in our DMs with the word Roots. If you are the 17th person

0: to send me the word Roots. I got you on these tickets. Give you time to figure out who you're going to take which and what your outfit going to be, okay? Coming up next, I got Ashanti for you. Some Thames is in the lineup. We're going to sing along to some Fantasia at about 8:15. Then at like 8:20 tonight, I'm going to go over this list that I found that says they know the 10 worst states to live in for 2026 and found out if Georgia made the list on Magic.
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4: 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Usher and Chris Brown. This is the R&B event everybody will be talking about. 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